0: CIET NCERT presents audio book Ganit Prakash textbook of mathematics for grade 8
1: page number 19 chapter 2 power play. On the right side of the page we are provided with a QR code scanning which can reach out to additional resources to this chapter. 2.1 Experiencing the power play. An impossible venture. Take a sheet of paper, as large a sheet as you can find. Fold it once. Fold it again and again. How many times can you fold it over and over? S2 says, I heard that a sheet of paper can't be folded more than 7 times. Roxy replies, what if we use a thinner paper like a newspaper or a tissue paper? Try it with different types of paper and see what happens. There are some pictures provided here in which Icon of Owl is asking S2 and Roxy, if you fold a paper 46 times, it will be so thick that it can reach the moon. S2 says, what? That's crazy. Just 46 times? You must have ignored several zeros after 46. Owl says, well, why don't you find out yourselves? Say, if you can fold a sheet of paper as many times as you wish, what would its thickness be after 30 folds? Make a guess. Let us find out how thick a sheet of paper would be after 46 folds. Assume that the thickness of the sheet is 0.001 centimeters. Page number 20. The following table lists the thickness after each fold. Observe that the thickness doubles after each fold. We are provided with a tabular column here in which the first column represents fold and the second column represents thickness. Fold 1, thickness is 0.002 centimeters. Fold 2, 0.004 centimeters is the thickness. Fold 3, thickness is 0.008 centimeters. Fold 4, thickness

is 0.016 centimeters. Fold 5. Thickness is 0.032 centimeters. Fold 6. Thickness is 0.064 centimeters. Fold 7. Thickness is 0.128 centimeters. Fold 8. 0.256 centimeters is the thickness. Fold 9. The thickness is 0.512 centimeters. Fold 10. The thickness is 1.024 centimeters. Fold 11. Thickness is 2.048 centimeters. Fold 12. The thickness is 4.096 centimeters. Fold 13. Thickness is 8.192 centimeters. Fold 14. Thickness is 16.384 centimeters. Fold 15. Thickness is 32.768 centimeters. Fold 16. Thickness is 65.536 centimeters. Fold 17. Approximately the thickness is 131 centimeters. We use the sign equivalent to indicate approximately equal to. After 10 folds, the thickness is just above 1 centimeter, that is 1.024 centimeters. After 17 folds, the thickness is about 131 centimeters, a little more than 4 feet. Now, what do you think the thickness would be after 30 folds? 45 folds? Make a guess. Fill in the table below. We have two columns here. Fold and thickness. 18 fold, approximately the thickness is 262 centimeters. Fold 19, approximately the thickness is 524 centimeters. Fold 20, approximately the thickness is 10.4 meters. Fold 21, 22, 23, 24, 25 and 26, you are expected to fill up the thickness in these columns. After 26 folds, the thickness is approximately 670 meters. Burj Khalifa in Dubai, the tallest building in the world, is 830 meters tall. There is a picture of Burj Khalifa given here on the right side of the page. We have another tabular column here with fold 27 and thickness mentioned as approximately 1.3 kilometers. You are expected to write the thickness of the folds 28, 29 and 30 in the blank space provided. After 30 folds, the thickness of the paper is about 10.7 kilometers, the typical height at which planes fly. The deepest point discovered in the oceans is the Mariana Trench, with a depth of 11 kilometers. We again have a tabular column here with fold and the thickness against the folds. You are expected to write down the thickness from fold number 31 to fold number 45, page number 21. It might be hard to digest the fact that after just 46 folds, the thickness is more than 7 lakh kilometers. This is the power of multiplicative growth, also called exponential growth. Let us analyze the growth. We have seen that the thickness doubles after every fold. Fold 4, the thickness was 0.016 centimeters. Fold 5, the thickness was 0.032 centimeters. Fold 9, the thickness was 0.512 centimeters. And in fold 10, the thickness became 1.024 centimeters. Notice the change in thickness after 2 folds. By how much does it increase? In fold 4, the thickness is 0.016 centimeters, and in fold 6, the thickness is 0.06

1.64 centimeters. After any three folds, the thickness increases 8 times. That is 2 into 2 into 2. Check if that is true. Similarly, from any point, the thickness after 10 folds increases by 1024 times. That is 2 multiplied by itself 10 times. As given in the table, here we are provided with the table having 3 columns, fold, thickness, times increased by. First one, fold 0 to 10, the thickness is 1.024 centimeters to 0.001 centimeters. That is equal to 1.023 centimeters. Times increased by is calculated as 1.024 divided by 0.001, that is equal to 1024. In the second row, the fold is from 10 to 20. The thickness mentioned is 10.485 meters minus 1.024 centimeters, that is equal to 10.474 meters. And times increased by is calculated as 10.485 meters divided by 1.024 centimeters, that is equal to 1024. In the next row, the folds between 20 to 30. The thickness is 10.737 kilometers minus 10.485 meters, that is approximately equal to 10.726 kilometers. Times increased by is calculated as 10.737 kilometers divided by 10.485 meters, that is equal to 1024. In the folds 30 to 40, the thickness calculated is 10,995 kilometers minus 10.737 kilometers, that is equal to 10,984.2 kilometers, and the times increased by is calculated as 10,995 kilometers divided by 10.737 kilometers, that is equal to 1024. 2.2 Exponential notation and operations. The initial thickness of the paper was 0.001 centimeters. Upon folding once, its thickness became 0.001 centimeters into 2, that is equal to 0.002 centimeters. Folding it twice, its thickness became 0.001 centimeters into 2 into 2, that is equal to 0.004 centimeters, or 0.001 centimeters into 2 square, that is equal to 0.004 centimeters in shorthand. Upon folding it thrice, its thickness became 0.001 centimeters into 2 into 2 into 2, or 0.001 centimeters into 2 cube, that is equal to 0.008 centimeters. When folded 4 times, its thickness became 0.001 centimeters into 2 into 2 into 2 into 2, or 0.001 centimeters into 2 to the power 4, is equal to 0.016 centimeters. Similarly, the expression for the thickness of the paper when folded 7 times will be 0.001 centimeters into 2 into 2 into 2 into 2 into 2 into 2 into 2, or 0.001 centimeters multiplied by 2 to the power 7, that is equal to 0.128 centimeters.

have seen that square numbers can be expressed as n squared and cube numbers as n cubed. N into n is equal to n squared, read as n squared, or n raised to the power 2. Page number 22. N into n into n is equal to n cubed, read as n cubed,

is equal to n power 7 read as n raised to the power 7 or the 7th power of n and so on. In general, we write n to the power a to denote n multiplied by itself a times. 5 to the power 4 is equal to 5 into 5 into 5 into 5, that is equal to 625. 5 to the power 4 is the exponential form of 625. Here, 4 is the exponent or power and 5 is the base. Exponents of the form 5 to the power n are called powers of 5. 5 to the power 1, comma 5 to the power 2, comma 5 to the power 3, comma 5 to the power 4, etc. 2 into 2 into 2, into 2 into 2 into 2, into 2 into 2 into 2, into 2, that is equal to 2 to the power 10, is equal to 1024. Remember the 1024 from earlier. There, it meant that after every 10 folds, the thickness increased 1024 times. On the right side of the page, we have a column in which we are given an information of 5 to the power 4 is read as 5 raised to the power 4 or 5 to the power 4 or 5 power 4 or 4th power of 5. Which expression describes the thickness of a sheet of paper after it is folded 10 times? The initial thickness is represented by the letter number V. First option, 10V. Second option, 10 plus V. Third option, 2 into 10 into V. Fourth option, 2 to the power 10. Fifth option, 2 to the power 10 into V. Sixth option, 10 to the power 2 into V. Some more examples of exponential notation. 4 into 4 into 4 is equal to 4 cube. That is equal to 64. Minus 4 into minus 4 into minus 4 is equal to minus 4 to the power 3. That is equal to minus 64. Similarly, A into A into A into B into B can be expressed as A cube B square. Read as A cubed B squared. A into A into B into B into B into B can be expressed as A square B to the power 4. Read as A squared B raised to the power 4. Remember that 4 plus 4 plus 4 is equal to 3 into 4. That is equal to 12. Whereas 4 into 4 into 4 is equal to 4 cube. That is equal to 64. Express the number 32,400 as a product of its prime factors and represent the prime factors in their exponential form. 32,400 is equal to 2 into 2 into 2 into 2 into 5 into 5 into 3 into 3 into 3 into 3. In exponential form, this would be 32,400 is equal to 2 raised to power 4 into 5 squared into 3 raised to power 4. On the right side of the page, the prime factorization of 32,400 is done. To find out all the prime factors, here 32,400 when divided by 2 gives us 16,200. Again, when this number is divided by 2, we get 8,100. When 2 divides 8,100, we get 4,050. When 2 divides 4,050, we get 2,025. When 5 divides 2,025, we get 405. When 5 divides 405, we get 81. And when 3 divides 81, we get 27. When 3 divides 27, we get 9. And when 3 divides 9, we get 3. 3 when divides 3, we get 1.
What is

minus 1 to the power 5? Is it positive or negative? What about minus 1 to the power 56? Next question is, minus 2 raised to 4 is equal to 16? Verify. What is 0 square or 0 to the power 5? And what is 0 to the power n? Figure it out. Question number 1. Express the following in exponential form. First one, 6 into 6 into 6 into 6. Second, y into y. Third, b into b into b into b. Fourth one, 5 into 5 into 7 into 7 into 7. Fifth one, 2 into 2 into a into a. Sixth one, a into a into a into c into c into c into c into d. Page number 23. Question number 2. Express each of the following as a product of powers of their prime factors in exponential form. First one, 648. Second one, 405. Third one, 540. Fourth one, 3600. Question number 3. Write the numerical value of each of the following. First one, 2 into 10 to the power 3. Second one, 7 square into 2 cube. Third one, 3 into 4 to the power 4. Fourth one, minus 3 whole square into minus 5 whole square. Fifth one, 3 square into 10 to the power 4. Sixth one, minus 2 to the power 5 into minus 10 to the power 6. The stones that shine. Three daughters with curious eyes. Each got 3 baskets, a kingly prize. Each basket had 3 silver keys. Each opens 3 big rooms with ease. Each room had tables 1, 2, 3 with 3 bright necklaces on each, you see. Each necklace had 3 diamonds so fine. Can you count these stones that shine? Hint provided is, find out the number of baskets and rooms. How many rooms were there altogether? This information given can be visualized in the picture given here. On the right side of the page, there is a picture of a king and his 3 daughters with curious eyes. We are also provided with a picture in which each daughter is having 3 baskets, and with these 3 baskets, there are keys provided, and you are supposed to count and write down the baskets, keys, and rooms in total. From the diagram, the number of rooms is 3 to the power 4. This can be computed by repeatedly multiplying 3 by itself. 3 into 3 is equal to 9. 9 into 3 is equal to 27. 27 into 3 is equal to 81. 81 into 3 is equal to 243. How many diamonds were there in total? Can we find out by just one multiplication using the products above? The number of diamonds is 3 into 3 into 3 into 3 into 3 into 3 into 3. That is equal to 3 to the power 7. Page number 24. We can write 3 to the power 7 is equal to 3 into 3 into 3 into 3 within brackets into 3 into 3 into 3 within brackets. We have computed till 3 to the power 4. To find 3 to the power 7, we can just multiply 3 to the power 4, that is equal to 81, with 3 to the power 3, that is equal to 27. That is equal to 3 to the power 4 into 3 to the power 3 is equal to 81 into 27. That is equal to 2187. We are also given here an expression of 3 into 3 into 3 into 3 can be written as 3 to the power 4, and 3 into 3 into 3 can be written as 3 to the power 3. 3 raised to 7 can also be written as 3 to the power 2 into 3 to the power 5. Can you reason out why?

Why? This can be easily extended to products where exponents are the same letter numbers. Write the product p to the power 4 into p to the power 6 in exponential form. P to the power 4 into p to the power 6 is equal to p into p into p into p within brackets into p into p into p into p into p into p within brackets, that is 6 times, that is equal to p to the power 10. We can generalize this to n to the power a into n to the power b is equal to n to the power a plus b, where a and b are counting numbers. Use this observation to compute the following. First, 2 to the power 9. Second one, 5 to the power 7. Third, 4 to the power 6. 4 to the power 6 can be evaluated in these two ways. We have a tabular columns here, and two different ways of calculating 4 to the power 6 are explained in these columns. In the first one, we have 4 into 4 into 4 within brackets into 4 into 4 into 4 within brackets. That is equal to 4 to the power 3 into 4 to the power 3. That can be written as 64 into 64. When multiplied, we get 4096. 4 to the power 3 into 4 to the power 3 is the square of 4 to the power 3. That is, 4 to the power 3 into 4 to the power 3 can also be written as 4 to the power 3 whole square. In the second column, we are explained 4 into 4 within brackets into 4 into 4 within brackets into 4 into 4 within brackets can be written as 4 square into 4 square into 4 square. That is equal to 16 into 16 into 16. When multiplied, we get 4096. 4 to the power 2 into 4 to the power 2 into 4 to the power 2 is the cube of 4 square. That is, 4 to the power 2 into 4 to the power 2 into 4 to the power 2 can also be written as 4 power 2 whole raised to 3. Similarly, 7 to the power 4 is equal to 7 into 7 into 7 into 7. That is equal to 7 square into 7 square. That is equal to 7 square whole square. That is square of 7 squared. 2 to the power 10 is equal to 2 into 2 into 2 into 2 into 2 into 2 into 2 into 2 into 2 into 2. That can be expressed as 2 to the power 2 into 2 to the power 2 into 2 to the power 2 into 2 to the power 2 into 2 to the power 2. That is equal to 2 to the power 2 raised to 5. Is 2 to the power 10 also equal to 2 to the power 2 whole square or square of 2 to the power 5? Write it as a product. 2 to the power 10 is equal to 2 into 2 into 2 into 2 into 2 within brackets into 2 into 2 into 2 into 2 into 2 within brackets. That is equal to 2 to the power 5 into 2 to the power 5. That is equal to 2 to the power 5 whole square. In general, n to the power a raised to b is equal to n to the power b whole raised to a. That is equal to n to the power a into b. That is equal to n power ab, where a and b are counting numbers. Write the following expressions as a power of a power in at least two different ways. First one, 8 power 6. Second one, 7 power 16. Third one, 9 power 14. Fourth one, 5 power 8. Page number 25. Magical pond. In the middle of a beautiful magical pond lies a bright pink lotus. The number of lotuses doubles every day in this pond. After 30 days, the pond is completely covered with lotuses. On which day
was the pond half full?

If the pond is completely covered by lotuses on the 30th day, how much of it is covered by lotuses on the 29th day? Since the number of lotuses doubles every day, the pond should be half covered on the 29th day. Here, there is a picture of a girl sitting beside the pond having pink lotuses. Write the number of lotuses in exponential form when the pond was, first one, fully covered, second one, half covered. There is another pond in which the number of lotuses triples every day. When both the ponds had no flowers, Damayanti placed a lotus in the doubling pond. After 4 days, she took all the lotuses from there and put them in the tripling pond. How many lotuses will be in the tripling pond after 4 more days? After the first 4 days, the number of lotuses is 1 into 2 into 2 into 2 into 2, that is equal to 2 power 4. After the next 4 days, the number of lotuses is 2 to the power 4 into 3 into 3 into 3 into 3, that is equal to 2 raised to 4 into 3 raised to 4. What if Damayanti had changed the order in which she placed the flowers in the lakes? How many lotuses would be there? 1 into 3 raised to 4 into 2 raised to 4 is equal to 3 into 3 into 3 into 3 within brackets into 2 into 2 into 2 into 2 within brackets. Can this product be expressed as an exponent m to the power n, where m and n are some counting numbers? By regrouping the numbers, that is equal to 3 into 2 within brackets into 3 into 2 within brackets into 3 into 2 within brackets into 3 into 2 within brackets. That is equal to 3 into 2 whole raised to 4. That is equal to 6 to the power 4. In general form, m to the power a into n to the power a is equal to m into n whole raised to a, where a is the counting number. Use this observation to compute the value of 2 to the power 5 into 5 to the power 5. Simplify 10 to the power 4 divided by 5 to the power 4 and write it in exponential form. In general, we can show that m to the power a divided by n to the power a is equal to m upon n whole to the power a. Page number 26. How many combinations? S2 had 4 dresses and 3 caps. How many different ways can S2 combine the dresses and caps? For each cap, he can choose any of the 4 dresses. So, for 3 caps, 4 plus 4 plus 4 is equal to 4 into 3. That is equal to 12 combinations are possible. We can also look at it as for each dress. S2 can choose any of the 3 caps. So, 4 outfits, 3 plus 3 plus 3 plus 3 is equal to 3 into 4 is equal to 12 combinations are possible. Here, the picture of 3 caps and 4 dresses are given. And in the next picture, we have again 3 caps and 4 dresses in which we are given the arrows to express that one cap can be combined with 4 dresses. And in the second picture, one dress can be combined with each cap. Roxy has 7 dresses, 2 hats and 3 pairs of shoes. How many different ways can Roxy dress up? Hint provided is, try drawing a diagram like the one given here. S2 and Roxy came across a safe containing old stamps and coins that their great-grandfather had collected. It was secured with a 5-digit

password. Since nobody knew the password, they had no option except to try every password until it opened. They were unlucky and the lock only opened with the last password after they had tried all possible combinations. How many passwords did they end up checking? We are provided with a picture of a lock having number lock on it. If you can't solve a problem, try to find a simpler version of the problem that you can solve. This technique can come in handy many times, says the icon of OWL. Instead of a 5-digit lock, let us assume we have a 2-digit lock and try to find out how many passwords are possible. There are 10 options for the first digit 0 to 9. For each of these, there are 10 options for the second digit. If 0 is the first digit, then 00, 01, 02, 03, and so on till 09 are possible. Therefore, the total number of combinations for a 2-digit lock is 10 into 10, that is equal to 100. Now, suppose we have a 3-digit lock. For each of the earlier 100, that is 2-digit passwords, there are 10 choices for the third digit. So, there are 100 into 10, that is equal to 1000 combinations for a 3-digit lock. You can list them all. 000, 001, 002, and so on, like 997, 998, 999. Page number 27. How many 5-digit passwords are possible? Roxy says, "Oh no, maybe my entire vacation will be gone trying to unlock this." Each digit has 10 choices. So, a 5-digit lock will have 10 into 10 into 10 into 10 into 10, that is equal to 10 to the power 5, that is equal to 1 lakh passwords. This is the same as writing numbers till 99,999 with all 5 digits, that is 00000, 00001, 00002, and so on, 00010, 00011, and so on, 00100, 00101, 00999, and 30456, and so on, 99998, 99999. S2 says, next time I will buy a lock that has 6 slots with the letters A to Z. I feel it is safer. How many passwords are possible with such a lock? On the right side of the page, we are also provided with numbers 0 to 9 in blue, and another column we have numbers from 0 to 9 in green, and 0 is matched with all the possible combinations from 0 to 9. This has been given in the picture. Think about how many combinations are possible in different contexts. Some examples are, first one, pin codes of places in India. The pin code of Vidisha in Madhya Pradesh is 464,001. The pin code of Zamabak in Mizoram is 796017. Second one, mobile numbers. Third one, vehicle registration numbers. Try to find out how these numbers or codes are allotted or generated. 2.3, the other side of powers. Imagine a line of length 16 units. Erasing half of it would result in 2 to the power 4 divided by 2. That is equal to 2 into 2 into 2 into 2 divided by 2. That is equal to 2 into 2 into 2. That is equal to

power 3 is equal to 8 units. Erasing half one more time would result in 2 to the power 4 divided by 2 divided by 2 is equal to 2 to the power 4 divided by 2 to the power 2. That is equal to 2 into 2 into 2 into 2 divided by 2 into 2. That is equal to 2 into 2 is equal to 2 square is equal to 4 units. Halving 16 centimeters 3 times may be written as 2 to the power 4 divided by 2 to the power 3. That is equal to 2 into 2 into 2 into 2 divided by 2 into 2 into 2. That is equal to 2. That is equal to 2 to the power 1 or equal to 2 units. From this, we can see that 2 to the power 4 divided by 2 to the power 3 is equal to 2 to the power 4 minus 3 is equal to 2 to the power 1. What is 2 to the power 100 divided by 2 to the power 25 in powers of 2? In a generalized form, n to the power a divided by n to the power b is equal to n to the power a minus b, where n is not equal to 0 and a and b are counting numbers and a is greater than b. Page number 28. Why can't n be 0? We have a question here. We have not covered the case when the exponent is 0. For example, what is 2 to the power 0? Let us define 2 to the power 0 in a way that the generalized form above holds true. 2 to the power 0 is equal to 2 to the power 4 minus 4. That is equal to 2 to the power 4 divided by 2 to the power 4. That is equal to 2 into 2 into 2 into 2 divided by 2 into 2 into 2 into 2. That is equal to 1. In fact, for any letter number A, 2 to the power 0 is equal to 2 to the power A minus A. That is equal to 2 to the power A divided by 2 to the power A. That is equal to 1. In general, x to the power A divided by x to the power A is equal to x to the power A minus A. That is equal to x to the power 0. And so, 1 is equal to x to the power 0, where x is not equal to 0 and a is a counting number. When 0 is in power, we have a pictorial representation of a beam balance showing numbers 9087 is on one pan and 9860 is on another pan. And we can see that 9087 is lighter than 9860, which is heavier on the right, having blue color numbers. Similarly, other representations have been beautifully picturized here. What a line of length 2 to the power 4 units is halved 5 times. 2 to the power 4 divided by 2 to the power 5 is equal to 2 into 2 into 2 into 2 divided by 2 into 2 into 2 into 2 into 2. That is equal to 1 upon 2 units. Using the generalized form, we get 2 to the power 4 divided by 2 to the power 5 is equal to 2 to the power 4 minus 5. That is equal to 2 to the power minus 1. So, 2 to the power minus 1 is equal to 1 upon 2. When a line of length 2 to the power 4 units is halved 10 times,

2 to the power 6. That is equal to 1 upon 64, which is also written as 2 to the power minus 6. Page number 29. Similarly, 10 to the power minus 3 is equal to 1 upon 10 cubed. 7 to the power minus 2 is equal to 1 upon 7 squared, etc. Can we write 10 to the power 3 is equal to 1 upon 10 to the power minus 3? We can write 1 upon 10 to the power minus 3 is equal to 1 upon 10 to the power 3. That is equal to 1 divided by 1 upon 10 to the power 3. That is equal to 1 into 10 to the power 3. That is equal to 10 to the power 3. Similarly, 7 to the power 2 is equal to 1 upon 7 to the power minus 2, and 4 to the power a is equal to 1 upon 4 to the power minus a. In a generalized form, n to the power minus a is equal to 1 upon n to the power a, and n to the power a is equal to 1 upon n to the power minus a, where n is not equal to 0. Consider the following general forms we have identified. N to the power a into n to the power b is equal to n to the power a plus b. N to the power a into power b is equal to n to the power b whole power a is equal to n to the power a into b. And n to the power a divided by n to the power b is equal to n to the power a minus b. We had required a and b to be counting numbers. Can a and b be any integers? Will the generalized forms still hold true? Write equivalent forms for the following. First one, 2 to the power minus 4. Second, 10 to the power minus 5. Third, minus 7 whole to the power minus 2. Fourth one, minus 5 whole to the power minus 3. Fifth one, 10 to the power minus 100. Simplify and write the answers in exponential form. First one, 2 to the power minus 4 into 2 to the power 7. Second one, 3 square into 3 to the power minus 5 into 3 to the power 6. Third one, p to the power 3 into p to the power minus 10. Fourth one, 2 to the power 4 into minus 4 whole power minus 2. Fifth one, 8 power p into 8 power q. Power lines. Let us arrange the powers of 4 along a line. Here we have pictorial representation of powers of 4. From top to bottom, it reads as 4 to the power 8, 4 to the power 7, 4 to the power 6, 4 to the power 5, 4 to the power 4, 4 to the power 3, 4 square, 4 to the power 1, 4 to the power 0, 4 to the power minus 1, 4 to the power minus 2. For 4 to the power 8, the value is 65,536 mentioned against it, and 4 to the power 7 has value 16,384. For 4 to the power 6, the value is 4,096. For 4 to the power 5, the value is 1,024. For 4 to the power 4, the value is 256. For 4 to the power 6, the value is 4,096. For 4 to the power 5, the value is 1,024.

or 4 to the power 7 into 4 to the power minus 2. It is also explained that 4096 when multiplied by 16 will give us 65536. 4 to the power 8 divided by 4 will give us 4 to the power 7. Similarly, 4 to the power 3 divided by 16 will give us 4 to the power 1. 4 multiplied by 4 will be equal to 16. This has been explained with the help of pictorial representation here. Page number 30. Can we say that 16,384, that is 4 to the power 7, is 16? That is 4 square times larger than 1024, that is 4 to the power 5. Yes, since 4 to the power 7 divided by 4 to the power 5 is equal to 4 to the power 2. How many times larger than 4 to the power minus 2 is 4 to the power 2? Use the power line for 7 to answer the following questions. Here we have a pictorial representation for the power line of 7. From top to bottom, it reads 7 to the power 7, then 7 to the power 6, 7 to the power 5, 7 to the power 4, 7 to the power 3, 7 to the power 2, 7 to the power 1, 7 to power 0, 7 to the power minus 1, 7 to the power minus 2, 7 to the power minus 3, and 7 to the power minus 4. The values of 7 to the power 7 are written in front of 7 to the power 7, that is equal to 8,23,543. And the value of 7 to the power 6 is 1,17,649. 7 to the power 5 is having the value of 16,807. 7 raised to 4 is equal to 2,401. 7 to the power 3 is equal to 343. 7 to the power 2 is equal to 49. 7 to the power 1 is equal to 7. 7 raised to 0 is equal to 1. 7 to the power minus 1 is equal to 1 upon 7. 7 to the power minus 2 is equal to 1 upon 49. 7 to the power minus 3 is equal to 1 upon 343. 7 to the power minus 4 is equal to 1 upon 2401. With the help of the given values, we are expected to solve the following. 2401 into 49 is equal to dash. 49 whole cube is equal to dash. 343 into 2401 is equal to dash. 16,807 divided by 49 is equal to dash. 7 divided by 343 is equal to dash. 16,807 divided by 8,23,543 is equal to dash. 1,17,649 into 1 upon 343 is equal to dash. 1 upon 343 into 1 upon 343 is equal to dash. 2.4 powers of 10. We have used numbers like 10, 100, 1000 and so on when writing Indian numerals in an expanded form. For example, 47,561 is equal to 4 into 10,000 plus 7 into 1,000 plus 5 into 100 plus 6 into 10 plus 1. This can be written using powers of 10 as 4 into 10 to the power 4 plus 7 into 10 to the power 3 plus 5 into 10 to the power 2 plus 6 into 10 to the power 1 plus 1 into 10 to the power 0. Write these numbers in the same way. First one, 172. Second one, 5,642. Third one, 6,374. Next question, how can we write 561.903?

61.903 is equal to 5 into 100 plus 6 into 10 plus 1 plus 9 into 1 upon 10 plus 0 into 1 upon 100 plus 3 into 1 upon 1000. Writing it using powers of 10, we have 561.903 is equal to 5 into 10 to the power 2 plus 6 into 10 to the power 1 plus 1 into 10 to the power 0 plus 9 into 10 to the power minus 1 plus 0 into 10 to the power minus 2 plus 3 into 10 to the power minus 3. Page number 31. Scientific notation. Let's look at some facts involving large numbers. First one, the sun is located 3 followed by 20 zeros meters from the center of our Milky Way galaxy. Second one, the number of stars in our sky is 1 followed by 11 zeros. Third one, the mass of the Earth is 5976 followed by 21 zeros kg. As the number of digits increases, it becomes difficult to read the numbers correctly. We may miscount the number of zeros or place commas incorrectly. We will then read the wrong value. It is like getting rupees 5000 when you were supposed to get 50,000 rupees. The number of zeros is more important than the initial digits in several cases. Can we use the exponential notation to simplify and read these very large numbers correctly? For example, the number 5900 can be expressed as 5900 is equal to 590 into 10 is equal to 590 into 10 to the power 1. That is equal to 59 into 100. That is equal to 59 into 10 squared. That is equal to 5.9 into 1000. That is equal to 5.9 into 10 to the power 3. That is equal to 0.59 into 10,000. That is equal to 0.59 into 10 to the power 4. Any number can be written as the product of a number between 1 and 10 and a power of 10. For example, 5900 is equal to 5.9 into 10 to the power 3. 20,800 is equal to 2.08 into 10 to the power 4. 80 lakhs is equal to 8 into 10 to the power 6. Write the larger number facts we read just before in this form. In scientific notation or scientific form, also called standard form, we write numbers as x into 10 to the power y, where x is greater than or equal to 1 and x is less than 10 is the coefficient and y, the exponent, is any integer. Often, the exponent y is more important than the coefficient x. When we write the 2 crore population of Mumbai as 2 into 10 to the power 7, the 7 is more important than 2. Indeed, if the 2 is changed to 3, the population increases by 1 half, that is 2 crores to 3 crores. Whereas, if the 7 is changed to 8, the change in population is 10 times, that is 2 crores to 20 crores. Therefore, the standard form explicitly mentions the exponent, which indicates the number of digits. If we say that the population of Kohima is 1,42,395, then it gives the impression that we are quite sure about this number up to the unit's place. When we use large numbers, in most cases, we are more concerned about how big a quantity or measure is, rather than the exact value.

if we are only sure that the population is around 1,42,000, we can write it as 1.42 into 10 to the power 5. If we can only be certain that it is around 1,40,000, we write it as 1.4 into 10 to the power 5. The number of digits in the coefficient reflects how well we know the number. Page number 31. The most important part of any number written in scientific form is the exponent and then the first digit of the coefficient. The digits following the coefficients are small corrections to the first digit. Here we are provided with three pictures. In the first one, there is a skeleton of dinosaur and the visitor is asking the guide at the museum, how old is this dinosaur skeleton? In the second picture, the guide replies, it is 70 million and 15 years old. In the third picture, she further adds that, when I started working here, it was 70 million years old. These values are rounded off, estimates, averages, or approximations most of the time. They serve the purpose at hand. The distance between the Sun and the Saturn is 14,33,50,000,000 meters. That is equal to 1.4335 × 10^12 meters. The distance between Saturn and Uranus is 14,39,000,000,000 meters. That is equal to 1.439 × 10^12 meters. The distance between the Sun and Earth is 1,49,600,000,000,000 meters. That is equal to 1.496 × 10^11 meters. Can you say which of the three distances is the smallest? Here we are given a picture of Sun, Saturn and Uranus in the sky. The number line here shows the distance between the Sun and Saturn, 1.4335 × 10^12 meters. On the number line, mark the relative position of the Earth. The distance between the Sun and the Earth is 1.496 × 10^11 meters. Express the following numbers in standard form. First one, 59,853. Second one, 65,950. Third one, 34,30,000. Fourth one, 70,04,70. Page number 33. 2.5. Did you ever wonder? Last year, we looked at interesting thought experiments in the chapter on large numbers. Let us continue this journey. Nanjundappa wants to donate jaggery equal to Roxy's weight and wheat equal to S2's weight. He is wondering how much it would cost. Here we have pictures of weighing balance with Roxy sitting on one pan and jaggery on the other pan. There is another picture of a weighing balance with S2 sitting on one pan and wheat bags on the other pan. What would be the worth in rupees of the donated jaggery? What would be the worth in rupees of the donated wheat? In order to find out, let us first describe the relationships among the quantities present. Worth of jaggery in rupees is equal to

Roxy's weight in kg into cost of 1 kg jaggery. Worth of wheat in rupees is equal to S2's weight in kg into cost of 1 kg wheat. Make necessary and reasonable assumptions for the unknowns and find the answers. Remember, Roxy is 13 years old and S2 is 11 years old. Assuming Roxy's weight to be 45 kgs and the cost of 1 kg of jaggery to be 70 rupees, the worth of donated jaggery is 45 into 70, that is equal to 3150. Assuming S2's weight to be 50 kgs and the cost of 1 kg of wheat to be 50 rupees, the worth of donated wheat is 50 into 50, that is equal to 2500. The practice of offering goods equal to the weight of a person called Tulabhara or Tulabharam is quite old and is still followed in many places in southern India. It is a symbol of bhakti, surrendering oneself, a token of gratitude. It also supports the community. Roxy wonders, instead of jaggery, if we use 1 rupee coins, how many coins are needed to equal my weight? How can we find out? For questions like these, you can consider following the steps suggested below. First one, guessing. Make an instinctive, quick guess of what the answer could be without any calculations. Page number 34. Second, calculating using estimation and approximation. First one, describe the relationships among the quantities that are needed to find the answer. Second, make reasonable assumptions and approximations if the required information is not available. Third one, compute and find the answer and check how close your guess was. Would the number of coins be in hundreds, thousands, lakhs, crores, or even more? Make an instinctive guess. Find the answer by making necessary and reasonable assumptions and approximations for the unknowns. Remember, we are not looking for an exact answer but a reasonably close estimate. How about measuring to find out the weight of a 1 rupee coin? The icon of owl here says initially your guesses may be very far off from the answer and it is perfectly fine. You will get better as you do it often and in different situations. Guessing and estimating can build intuition about numbers and various quantities. I repeat, you will get better at it, like as you do it often and in different situations. Guessing and estimating can build intuition about numbers and various quantities. S2 asked, what if we use 5 rupee coins or 10 rupee notes instead? How much money could it be? Make an instinctive guess first. Then find out, make necessary and reasonable assumptions about the unknown details and find the answers. S2 says, when I become an adult, I would like to donate notebooks worth my weight every year. Roxy says, when I grow up, I would like to do annadana, offering grains or meals worth my weight every year. How many people might benefit from each of these offerings in a year? Again, guess first before finding out. Roxy and S2 overheard someone saying, what did Padayatra for about 400 kilometers to reach this place? We arrived

early this morning? How long ago would they have started their journey? Find answers by making necessary assumptions and approximations. Do guess first before calculating to check how close your guess was. Note to the teacher. Assumptions can vary greatly at times, and as a result, the answers computed using these you can also vary. This is perfectly all right. Modeling the situation properly is crucial, which can also be done in different ways sometimes. The accuracy of the assumed numbers or quantities can get better with exposure and practice. Page number 35. Padayatra is the traditional practice of walking long distances as part of a religious or spiritual pursuit. People across religions in our country observe similar forms of pilgrimage or spiritual walking, although they may have different names or purposes. Some of the pilgrimages are Ajmer Sharif Dargah Ziyarat, Pandharpur Wari, Kavar Yatra, Sabri Mala Yatra, Sammet Shikharji Yatra, Lumbini to Sarnath Yatra. Here there is a picture in which many people are seen performing Pad Yatra towards a temple. Before the rise of modern transport, people moved from one place to another by walking. Sometimes merchants, sages and scholars walked thousands of kilometers to different parts of the world across deserts, mountains and rivers. How many times can a person circumnavigate, that is, go around the world, the earth, in their lifetime if they walk non-stop? Consider the distance around the earth as 40,000 kilometers. Linear growth versus exponential growth. Roxy tells S2 about a science fiction novel she is reading where they build a ladder to reach the moon. I wonder if we actually had a ladder like that, how many steps would it have? What do you think? Make an instinctive guess first. Would the number of steps be in thousands, lakhs, crores, or even more? To find out, we would need to know the gap between consecutive steps of the ladder. Let's assume a reasonable distance of 20 centimeters. Here, a picture of Rosie and S2 is here, showing that they are standing with a ladder and they are looking at the moon. Page number 36. Visualizing the problem given here, we have a picture of Earth and a ladder, giving the distance between the two steps of the ladder as 20 centimeters, and the distance between the Earth and Moon is 384,400 kilometers, which is marked here between Earth and Moon. We have to find out how many 20 centimeters make 384,400 kilometers. If we calculate the value, we get the result as 1,92,20,00,000 steps, which is 192 crore and 20 lakh steps, or 1,922,000,000 steps. The fixed increase in the distance from the earth with each step, a 20 centimeter gain after each step, is called linear growth. To cover the distance between the earth and the moon, it takes 1,92,20,00,000 steps,

with linear growth, whereas it takes just 46 folds of a piece of paper with exponential growth. Linear growth is additive, whereas exponential growth is multiplicative. For example, 20 plus 20 plus 20 and so on gives us 1, 92, 20, 00, 00,

and also in the next grade. Can you come up with some examples of linear growth and of exponential growth? Getting a sense for larger numbers. Last year, we learned about lakhs and crores, as well as millions and billions. A lakh is 10 to the power 5, 1 followed by 5 zeros. A crore is 10 to the power 7, that is 1 followed by 7 zeros. And an Arab is 10 to the power 9, 1 followed by 9 zeros. Whereas a million is 10 to the power 6, 1 followed by 6 zeros. And a billion is 10 to the power 9, 1 followed by 9 zeros. You might know the size of the world's human population. Have you ever wondered how many ants there might be in the world, or how long ago humans emerged? In this section, we shall explore numbers significantly larger than Arabs and billions. We shall use powers of 10 to represent and compare these numbers in each case. 10 to the power 0. As of mid-2025, there are only two northern white rhinos remaining in the world, both females, and they reside at the All Pejeta Conservancy in Kenya, that is equal to 2 into 10 to the power 0. Page number 37, 10 to the power 1. As of early 2024, the total population of Henan gibbons is a meager 42, that is 4 into 10 to the power 1. 10 to the power 2, there are just 242 kakapo alive as of mid-2025, that is equal to 2 into 10 to the power 2. 10 to the power 3, there are fewer than 3,000 Komodo dragons in the world, all based in Indonesia. That is approximately equal to 3 into 10 to the power 3. 10 to the power 4. A 2005 estimate of the manned wolf population showed that there are more than 17,000 of them. Most are located in Brazil, 1.7 into 10 to the power 4. Here we have 5 pictures of stamps which have wild animals of various countries like China, New Zealand, Indonesia, etc. 10 to the power 5. As of 2018, there are around 4.15 lakh African elephants. That is approximately equal to 4 into 10 to the power 5. 10 to the power 6. There are an estimated 50 lakh / 5 million American alligators as of 2025. That is 5 into 10 to the power 6. 10 to the power 7. The global camel population is estimated to be over 3.5 crore / 35 million, that is 3.5 into 10 to the power 7. India has only about 2.5 lakhs of them. The global horse population is around 5.8 crore / 58 million, that is 5.8 into 10 to the power 7, with about half of them in America. 10 to the power 8, more than 20 crore / 200 million, 2 into 10 to the power 8, water buffaloes are estimated worldwide, with a vast majority of them in Asia. 10 to the power 9, the estimated global population of starlings is around 1.3 Arab / 1.3 billion. The global human population as of 2025 is 8.2 Arab / 8.2 billion, that is 8.2 into 10 to the power 9. Here, there's a picture of starling murmuration over a farm
in the UK.

Starling Murmuration is a mesmerizing aerial display of thousands of starlings flying in synchronized, swirling patterns. It is often described as choreographed dance. Page number 38. With a global human population of about 8 into 10 to the power 9 and about 4 into 10 to the power 5 African elephants, can we say that there are nearly 20,000 people for every African elephant? 10 to the power 10. The global chicken population living at any time is estimated at 33 billion, that is 3.3 into 10 to the power 10. 10 to the power 12. The estimated number of trees, 2023, globally stands at 30 kharab, that is 3 trillion, 3 into 10 to the power 12. 1 kharab is 100 arab, and 1 trillion is 1000 billion. 10 to the power 14. The estimated mosquito population worldwide 2023 is 11 nil, / 110 trillion. A derived estimate of the population of the Antarctic krill stands at 50 nil, / 500 trillion, that is 5 into 10 to the power 14. 10 to the power 15. An estimate of the beetle population stands at 1 Padma, / 1 quadrillion, within brackets 1 into 10 to the power 15. The estimate of the earthworm population is also at 1 Padma, / 1 quadrillion. 10 to the power 16. The estimated population of ants globally is 20 Padma, / 20 quadrillion, that is 2 into 10 to the power 16. Ants alone overweigh all wild birds and wild mammals combined. Here we are provided with pictures in which we have a balance showing the animals and the birds on one pan and ants on the other. 10 to the power 21 is supposed to be the number of grains of sand on all beaches and deserts on earth. This is enough sand to give every ant 10 little sand castles to live in. Here we also have a picture of sand castles provided here. 10 to the power 23. The estimated number of stars in the observable universe is 2 into 10 to the power 23. 10 to the power 25. There are an estimated 2 into 10 to the power 25 drops of water on Earth, assuming 16 drops per milliliter. Calculate and write the answer using scientific notation. First one, how many ants are there for every human in the world? Second, if a flock of starlings contains 10,000 birds, how many flocks could there be in the world? Page number 39. Third question, if each tree had about 10 to the power 4 leaves, find the total number of leaves on all the trees in the world. Fourth question, if you stacked sheets of paper on top of each other, how many would you need to reach the moon? A different way to say your age. How old are you? Asked S2. I completed 13 years a few weeks ago, said Roxy. How old are you? Asked S2 again. I am 4,840 days old today, said Roxy. How old are you? Asked S2 again. I am - hours old, said Roxy. Make an estimate before finding this number. S2. I am 4,070 days old today. Can you find out my date of birth? Here Roxy in the picture

says I am 69, 70, 710 old. She is asking as to what could this number mean. Find out. If you have lived for a million seconds, how old would you be? We shall look at approximate times and timelines of some events and phenomena and use powers of 10 to represent and compare these quantities. We have two columns here, time in seconds and comparison to real world events / phenomena. 10^0 is equal to 1 second. Time taken for a ball thrown up to fall back on the ground, typically a few seconds. 10^1 is equal to 10 seconds. This can be compared to time blood takes to complete one full circulation through the body, 10 to 20 seconds. That is 1 × 10^1 to 2 × 10^1 seconds. Typical waiting time at a traffic signals. The icon of owl here says, isn't it quite amazing how someone is able to estimate things like the number of ants in the world or the time blood takes to fully circulate? You may carry this wonder whenever you encounter such facts. You will come across such facts in subjects like science and social science where such estimates are made frequently. 10^2 seconds, that is approximately equal to 1.6 minutes. This can be compared to the real world event like time needed to make a cup of tea. 5 to 10 minutes, that is approximately equal to 4 × 10^2 to 8 × 10^2 seconds. Or time for light to reach the earth from the sun, about 8 minutes, that is 5 × 10^2 seconds. Page number 40. Here we have two pictures. In the first one, Roxy is commenting by seeing the 2-minute Maggi noodles. These liars. It never gets cooked before 10 minutes. S2 says they should approximate it as order of 10^2 second noodles. That way, whether it takes 120 seconds or 900 seconds, the claim will be true. In another picture, both of them are merrily laughing away. 10^3 seconds, that is approximately equal to 16.6 minutes. It is compared with the real life situation with satellites in low Earth orbit take between 90 minutes, that is equal to 5.5 × 10^3 seconds, to 2 hours to complete one full revolution around the Earth. 10^4 seconds, which is equal to 2.7 hours. This can be compared to the time needed to digest a meal, about 2 to 4 hours to pass through the stomach. Or lifespan of an adult mayfly, about a day, that is approximately 9 × 10^4 seconds. 10^5 seconds is approximately equal to 1.16 days and 10^6 seconds, that is equal to 11.57 days. Think of some events or phenomena whose time is of the order of first one, 10^5 seconds, and second one, 10^6 seconds. Write them in scientific notation. 10^7 seconds, which is equal to 115.7 days or 3.8 months. This can be compared with time spent sleeping in a year, about 4 months, or time taken by Mangalyaan mission to reach Mars, 298 days, which is approximately equal to 2.65 × 10^7 seconds, or time taken by Mars for one full revolution around the sun,

The 687 Earth days / 1.88 Earth years, that is equal to 6 into 10 to the power 7 seconds. 10 to the power 8 seconds, which is approximately equal to 3.17 years, can be compared with the typical lifespan of most dogs is 3 to 15 years. 10 to the power 9 seconds, which is approximately equal to 31.7 years, is compared with the orbital period of Halley's Comet is 75 to 79 years. The next expected return is in the year 2061, which is approximately equal to 2.4 into 10 to the power 9 seconds. Duration of one full revolution of Neptune around the Sun, 60,190 Earth days / 165 Earth years, or 89,666 Neptunian days / 1 Neptunian year is equal to 5.2 into 10 to the power 9 seconds. A day on Neptune is about 16.1 hours. Page number 41. Notice how rapid exponential growth is. 10 to the power 6 seconds is less than a fortnight, but 10 to the power 9 seconds is a whopping 31 years, about half the life expectancy of a human. 10 to the power 10 seconds is approximately equal to 317 years, which can be compared with the Chola dynasty ruled for more than 900 years. That is approximately equal to 3 into 10 to the power 10 seconds between the 3rd century BCE and 12th century CE. 10 to the power 11 seconds, which is equal to 3170 years, can be compared with age of the oldest known living tree, about 5000 years, which is equal to 1.57 into 10 to the power 11 seconds, or time since the last peak ice age, 19,000 to 26,000 years ago, 6 into 10 to the power 11 seconds to 8.2 into 10 to the power 11 seconds. 10 to the power 12 seconds is equal to 31,700 years, which can be compared with early Homo sapiens first appeared 2 to 3 lakh years ago, that is equal to 7 into 10 to the power 12 to 9 into 10 to the power 12 seconds. The entire population around that time could fit in a large cricket stadium. 10 to the power 13 seconds, which is approximately equal to 3.17 lakh years. This can be compared with the steppe mammoth is estimated to have appeared around 8 to 18 lakh years ago. Here we have pictures of elephant and another wild animal here on the right side of the page. 10 to the power 14 seconds is approximately equal to 3.17 million years. A fossil of Kalenken guillermoi, a type of terror bird, is dated to 15 million years ago, which is approximately equal to dash seconds. 10 to the power 15 seconds is approximately equal to 3.17 crore years. This can be compared with the age of Himalayas, 5.5 crore years / 55 million years, which is equal to 1.7 into 10 to the power 15 seconds. They continue to grow a few millimeters every year. Or dinosaurs went extinct 6.6 crore years ago, / 66 million years ago, which is approximately equal to 2 into 10 to the power 15 seconds. Or dinosaurs first appeared more than 20 crore, / 200 million years ago, which is approximately equal to 6 into 10 to the power 15 seconds. Or it takes about 23 crore years for the Sun to make one complete trip around the Milky Way,
which is equal to

7 into 10 to the power 15 seconds. Page number 42. 10 to the power 16 seconds is approximately equal to 31.7 crore years. This can be compared with plants on land started 47 crore/470 million years ago, which is equal to dash seconds. 10 to the power 17 seconds is approximately equal to 3.17 billion years. This can be compared with the oldest fossil evidence suggests that bacteria first appeared about 3.7 billion years ago, or the Earth is 4.5 billion years old. It can also be compared with the Milky Way galaxy was formed 13.6 billion years ago and the universe was formed 13.8 billion years ago. Notice that 10 to the power 9 seconds is of the order of the lifespan of a human, whereas 10 to the power 18 seconds ago, the universe did not exist according to modern physics. The exponential notation can capture very large quantities in a concise manner. Calculate and write the answer using scientific notation. First one, if one star is counted every second, how long would it take to count all the stars in the universe? Answer in terms of the number of seconds using scientific notation. Second one, if one could drink a glass of water, about 200 ml, every 10 seconds, how long would it take to finish the entire volume of water on Earth? The icon of owl says, very large quantities are often beyond our experience and comprehension. To put them into perspective, we can relate and compare them with quantities we are familiar with. This can give an essence of how large a number or a measure is. 2.5 A Pinch of History. In Lalita Vistara, a Buddhist treatise from the 1st century BCE, we see number names for odd powers of 10 up to 10 to the power 53. The following occurs as part of the dialogue between the mathematician Arjun and Prince Gautam, the Bodhisattva. 100 kotis are called an ayuta, 10 to the power 9. 100 ayutas a nyuta, 10 to the power 11. 100 nyutas a kankara, 10 to the power 13. And so on. 100 sarvabalas, 100 sarvabalas a visamjanat, 100 sarvabalas a visamjanagati, 10 to the power 47. 100 visamjanagatis a sarvajana, 10 to the power 49. 100 sarvajanas vibhutangam, 10 to the power 51. 100 vibhutanganas is a talakshana, 10 to the power 53. Mahavicharya gives a list of 24 terms, that is up to 10 to the power 23, in his treatise Ganita Sara Sangra, an anonymous Jain treatise. Amalasiddhi gives a list with a name for each power of 10 up to 10 to the power 96, Dasha Ananta. A Pali grammar treatise of Kakayan list number names up to 10 to the power 140 named Asankhya. Page number 43. For expressing high powers of 10, Jain and Buddhist text use bases like sahasa, 1000, and koti, 10 million. For instance, prayukta, 10 to the power 6, would be dasa sata sahasa, 10,000. The modern naming is similar to this, where we say 100,000 is a lakh,
100 into 1000 is equal to 1 lakh.

That is 10 to the power 2 into 10 to the power 3 is equal to 10 to the power 5. 100 lakhs is a crore. 100 into 1 lakh is equal to 1 crore. 10 to the power 2 into 10 to the power 5 is equal to 10 to the power 7. 100 crore is an Arab. 100 into 1 crore is equal to 1 Arab. That is 10 to the power 2 into 10 to the power 7 is equal to 10 to the power 9. 100 Arab is a kharab. 100 into 1 Arab is equal to 1 kharab. That is 10 to the power 2 into 10 to the power 9 is equal to 10 to the power 11. Continuing this, 100 kharab is a neel, 10 to the power 13. 100 neel is a padma, 10 to the power 15. 100 padma is a shank, 10 to the power 17. And 100 shank is a mahashank, 10 to the power 19. In the American / international system, we say 1,000 is a million. 1,000 into 1,000 is equal to 1 followed by 6 zeros. That is equal to 10 to the power 3 into 10 to the power 3 is equal to 10 to the power 6. 1,000 million is a billion. 1,000 into 1 million is equal to 1 billion. That is 10 to the power 3 into 10 to the power 6 is equal to 10 to the power 9. 1,000 billion is an trillion. 1,000 into 1 billion is equal to 1 trillion. That is 10 to the power 3 into 10 to the power 9 is equal to 10 to the power 12. Continuing this, 1,000 trillion is a quadrillion, 10 to the power 15. This pattern continues. Observe the names million, 10 to the power 6, billion, 10 to the power 9, trillion, 10 to the power 12, quadrillion, 10 to the power 15, quintillion, 10 to the power 18, sextillion, 10 to the power 21, septillion, 10 to the power 24, octillion, 10 to the power 27, nonillion, 10 to the power 30, decillion, 10 to the power 33. What does the first part of each name denote? The number 10 raised to power 100 is also called a Google. The estimated number of atoms in the universe is 10 to the power 78 to 10 to the power 82. The number 10 raised to Google is called Googleplex. It is hard to imagine how large this number is. The currency note with the highest denomination in India currently is 2000 rupees. Guess what is the highest denomination of a currency note ever across the world? The highest numerical value bank note ever printed was a special note valued 1 sextillion pengo, 10 to the power 21, or 1 milliard bill pengo printed in Hungary in 1946, but it was never issued. In 2009, Zimbabwe printed 100 trillion, that is 10 to the power 14, Zimbabwean dollar note, which at the time of printing was worth about $30. Page number 44. On this page, we have pictures of currency notes of two countries, namely Hungary and Zimbabwe. Figure it out. Question number 1. Find out the unit's digit in the value of 2 to the power 224 divided by 4 to the power 32. Hint provided is 4 is equal to 2 square. Question number 2. There are 5 bottles in a container. Every day, a new container is brought in. How many bottles would be there after 40 days? Question number 3. Write the given number as the product of 2 or more powers

in three different ways. The powers can be any integers. First one, 64 raised to 3. Second, 192 raised to 8. Third one, 32 raised to minus 5. Question number 4. Examine each statement below and find out if it is always true, only sometimes true, or never true. Explain your reasoning. First one, cube numbers are also square numbers. Second one, fourth powers are also square numbers. Third one, the fifth power of a number is divisible by the cube of that number. Fourth one, the product of two cube numbers is a cube number. Fifth one, q raised to 46 is both a fourth power and a sixth power. Q is a prime number. Question number 5. Simplify and write these in the exponential form. First one, 10 to the power minus 2 into 10 to the power minus 5. Second one, 5 to the power 7 divided by 5 to the power 4. Third one, 9 to the power minus 7 divided by 9 to the power 4. Fourth one, 13 to the power minus 2 whole raised to power minus 3. Fifth one, m to the power 5 into n to the power 12 into mn whole to the power 9. Question number 6. If 12 square is equal to 144, what is? First one, 1.2 whole square. Second one, 0.12 whole square. Third one, 0.012 whole square. Fourth one, 120 square. Page number 45. Question number 7. Circle the numbers that are the same. 2 to the power 4 into 3 to the power 6. 6 to the power 4 into 3 to the power 2. 6 to the power 10. 18 to the power 2 into 6 power 2. 6 to the power 24. Question number 8. Identify the greater number in each of the following. First one, 4 to the power 3 or 3 to the power 4. Second one, 2 to the power 8 or 8 power 2. Third one, 100 square or 2 to the power 100. Question number 9. A dairy plans to produce 8.5 billion packets of milk in a year. They want a unique ID, identifier code for each packet. If they choose to use the digit 0 to 9, how many digits should the code consist of? Question number 10. 64 is a square number, 8 square, and a cube number, 4 cube. Are there other numbers that are both squares and cubes? Is there a way to describe such numbers in general? Question number 11. A digital locker has an alphanumeric. It can have both digits and letters. Passcode of length 5. Some example codes are G89P0, 38098, BRJKW and 003AZ. How many such codes are possible? Question number 12. The worldwide population of sheep 2024 is about 10 to the power 9 and that of goats is also about the same. What is the total population of sheep and goats? First one, 20 to the power 9. Second one, 10 to the power 11. Third one, 10 to the power 10. Fourth, 10 to the power 18. Fifth, 2 into 10 to the power 9. Sixth, 10 to the power 9 plus 10 to the power 9. Question number 13.

calculate and write the answer in scientific notation. First part, if each person in the world had 30 pieces of clothing, find the total number of pieces of clothing. Second, there are about 100 million bee colonies in the world. Find the number of honeybees if each colony has about 50,000 bees. Third one, the human body has about 38 trillion bacterial cells. Find the bacterial population residing in all humans in the world. Fourth one, total time spent eating in a lifetime in seconds. Question number 14. What was the date 1 Arab / 1 billion seconds ago? Page number 46. Summary. First point, we analyzed some situations, asked questions, and found answers by first guessing, then modeling the problem statement, followed by making assumptions and approximations to carry out the calculations. Second one, we experienced how rapid exponential growth, also called multiplicative growth, can be compared to additive growth. Third point, n to the power a is n into n into n into n into n, n multiplied by itself a times. And n to the power minus a is equal to 1 upon n raised to a. Fourth point, operations with exponents satisfy n to the power a into n to the power b is equal to n to the power a plus b. Next, n to the power a whole raised to b is equal to n to the power b whole raised to a, that is equal to n to the power a into b. Next, n to the power a divided by n to the power b is equal to n to the power a minus b, where n is not equal to 0. N to the power a into m to the power a is equal to n into m whole raised to a. Next, n to the power a divided by m to the power a is equal to n divided by m to the power a, where m is not equal to 0. Next, n raised to 0 is equal to 1, where n is not equal to 0. Fifth point, the scientific notation for the number 3081000000, that is 30 crores 81 lakhs, is 3.081 × 10⁸. The standard form of the scientific notation of any number is x × 10⁻y, where x is greater than or equal to 1 and x is less than 10, and y is an integer. Point number 6. Engaging in interesting thought experiments can be used as means to understand how large a number or a quantity is. Page number 47. It's puzzle time. Tremendous in 10. Find a partner to play this game with. In 10 seconds, the person who writes a number or an expression using only the digits 0 to 9 and arithmetic operations that gives a number that is the largest, that is larger between the two, wins the round. First is 1 followed by 13 zeros, and next is 9,99,999 multiplied by 9,99,999. In round 1, Roxy wrote 1 followed by 13 zeros. In round 1, Roxy wrote 1 followed by 13 zeros, and S2 wrote 9 × 9999999 × 999999. Between these two, Roxy's number is greater.
Can you guess why?

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1: page number 19 chapter 2 power play. On the right side of the page we are provided with a QR code scanning which can reach out to additional resources to this chapter. 2.1 Experiencing the power play. An impossible venture. Take a sheet of paper, as large a sheet as you can find. Fold it once. Fold it again and again. How many times can you fold it over and over? S2 says, I heard that a sheet of paper can't be folded more than 7 times. Roxy replies, what if we use a thinner paper like a newspaper or a tissue paper? Try it with different types of paper

and see what happens. There are some pictures provided here in which Icon of Owl is asking S2 and Roxy, if you fold a paper 46 times, it will be so thick that it can reach the moon. S2 says, what? That's crazy. Just 46 times? You must have ignored several zeros after 46. Owl says, well, why don't you find out yourselves? Say, if fold a sheet of paper as many times as you wish, what its thickness be after 30 folds? Make a guess. Let us find out how thick a sheet of paper would be after 46 folds. Assume that the thickness of the sheet is 0.001 centimeters. Page number 20. The following table lists the thickness of each fold. Observe that the thickness doubles after each fold. We are provided with a tabular column here in which the first column represents fold and the second column represents thickness. Fold 1, thickness is 0.002 centimeters. Fold 2, 0.004 centimeters is the thickness. Fold 3, thickness is 0.008 centimeters. Fold 4, thickness is 0.016 centimeters. Fold 5, thickness is 0.032 centimeters. Fold 6, thickness is 0.064 centimeters. Fold 7, thickness is 0.128 centimeters. Fold 8, 0.256 centimeters is the thickness. Fold 9, the thickness is 0.512 centimeters. Fold 10, the thickness is 1.024 centimeters. Fold 11, thickness is 2.048 centimeters. Fold 12, the thickness is 4.096 centimeters. Fold 13, thickness is 8.192 centimeters. Fold 14, thickness is 16.384 centimeters. Fold 15, thickness is 32.76 centimeters. Fold 16, thickness is 65.536 centimeters. Fold 17, approximately the thickness is 131 centimeters. We use the sign equivalent to indicate approximately equal to. After 10 folds, the thickness is just above 1 centimeter, that is 1.024 centimeters. After 17 folds, thickness is about 131 centimeters, a little more than 4 feet. Now, what do you think the thickness would be after 30 folds? 45 folds? Make a guess. Fill in the table below. We have two columns here, fold and thickness. 18 fold, approximately the thickness is 262 centimeters. Fold 19, approximately the thickness is 524 centimeters. 20, approximately the thickness is 10.4 meters. Fold 21, 22, 23, 24, 25 and 26, you are expected to fill up the thickness in these columns. After 26 folds, the thickness is approximately 670 meters. Burj Khalifa in Dubai, the tallest building in the world, is 830 meters tall. There is a picture of Burj Khalifa given here on the right side of the page. We have another tabular column here with fold 27 and thickness mentioned as approximately 1.3 kilometers. You are expected to write the thickness of the folds 28, 29 and 30 in the blank space provided. After 30 folds, the thickness of the paper is about 10.7 kilometers.

the typical height at which planes fly. The deepest point discovered in the oceans is the Mariana Trench, with a depth of 11 kilometers. We again have a tabular column here with fold and the thickness against the folds. You are expected to write down the thickness from fold number 31 to fold number 45. Page number 21. It might be hard to digest the fact that after just 46 folds, the thickness is more than 7 lakh kilometers. This is the power of multiplicative growth, also called exponential growth. Let us analyze the growth. We have seen that the thickness doubles after every fold. Fold 4, the thickness was 0.016 centimeters. Fold 5, the thickness was 0.032 centimeters. Fold 9, the thickness was 0.512 centimeters. And in fold 10, the thickness became 1.024 centimeters. Notice the change in thickness after two folds. By how much does it increase? In fold 4, the thickness is 0.016 centimeters. And in fold 6, the thickness is 0.064 centimeters. After any three folds, the thickness increases 8 times, that is 2 into 2 into 2. Check if that is true. Similarly, from any point, the thickness after 10 folds increases by 1024 times, that is 2 multiplied by itself 10 times, as given in the table here. We are provided with a table having three columns: fold, thickness, times increased by. First one, fold 0 to 10, the thickness is 1.024 centimeters to 0.001 centimeters. That is equal to 1.023 centimeters. Times increased by is calculated as 1.024 divided by 0.001, that is equal to 1024. In the second row, the fold is from 10 to 20. The thickness mentioned is 10.485 meters minus 1.024 centimeters, that is equal to 10.

726 kilometers. Times increased by is calculated as 10.737 kilometers divided by 10.485 meters. That is equal to 1024. In the folds 30 to 40, the thickness calculated is 10,995 kilometers minus 10.737 kilometers, that is equal to 10,984.2 kilometers, and the times increased by is calculated as 10,995 kilometers divided by 10.737 kilometers, that is equal to 1024. 2.2 Exponential Notation and Operations. The initial thickness of the paper was 0.001 centimeters. Upon folding once, its thickness became 0.001 centimeters into 2, that is equal to 0.002 centimeters. Folding it twice, its thickness became 0.001 centimeters into 2 into 2, that is equal to 0.004 centimeters, or 0.001 centimeters into 2 square, that is equal to 0.004 meters in shorthand. Upon folding it thrice, its thickness became 0.001 centimeters into 2 into 2 into 2, or 0.001 centimeters into 2 cube, that is equal to 0.008 centimeters. When folded 4 times, its thickness became 0.001 centimeters into 2 into 2 into 2 into 2, or 0.001 centimeters into 2 to the power 4, is equal to 0.016 centimeters. Similarly, the expression for the thickness of the paper when folded 7 times will be 0.001 centimeters into 2 into 2 into 2 into 2 into 2 into 2 into 2, or 0.001 centimeters multiplied by 2 to the power 7, that is equal to 0.128 centimeters. We have seen that square numbers can be expressed as n squared and cube numbers as n cubed. N into n is equal to n square, read as n squared, or n raised to the power 2. Page number 22. N into n into n is equal to n cube, read as n cubed, or n raised to the power 3. N into n into n into n is equal to n power 4, read as n raised to the power 4, or the fourth power of n. N into n into n into n into n into n into n, that is equal to n power 7, read as n raised to the power 7, or the seventh power of n, and on. In general, we write n to the power a to denote n multiplied by itself a times. 5 to the power 4 is equal to 5 into 5 into 5 into 5, that is equal to 625. 5 to the power 4 is the exponential form of 625. Here, 4 is the exponent or power and 5 is the base. Exponents of the form 5 to the power n are called powers of 5. 5 to the power 1, comma 5 to the power 2, comma 5 to the power 3, comma 5 to the power 4, etc. 2 into 2 into 2 into 2 into 2 into 2 into 2 into 2 into 2 into 2, that is equal to 2 to the power 10, is equal to 1024. Remember,

the 1024 from earlier. There, it meant that after every 10 folds, the thickness increased 1024 times. On the right side of the page, we have a column in which we are given an information of 5 to the power 4 read as 5 raised to the power 4 or 5 to the power 4 or 5 power 4 or 4th power of 5. Which expression describes the thickness of a sheet of paper after it is folded 10 times? The initial thickness is represented by the letter number V. First option 10V, second option 10 plus V, third option 2 into 10 into V, fourth option 2 to the power 10, fifth option 2 to the power 10 into V, sixth option 10 to the power 2 into V. Some more examples of exponential notation. 4 into 4 into 4 is equal to 4 cube, that is equal to 64. Minus 4 into minus 4 into minus 4 is equal to minus 4 to the power 3, that is equal to minus 64. Similarly, A into A into A into B into B can be expressed as A cube B square, read as A cubed B squared. A into A into B into B into B into B can be expressed as A square B to the power 4, read as A squared B raised to the power 4. Remember that 4 plus 4 plus 4 is equal to 3 into 4, that is equal to 12. Whereas 4 into 4 into 4 is equal to 4 cube, that is equal to 64. Express the number 32,400 as a product of its prime factors and represent the prime factors in their exponential form. 32,400 is equal to 2 into 2 into 2 into 2 into 5 into 5 into 3 into 3 into 3 into 3. In exponential form, this would be 32,400 is equal to 2 raised to power 4 into 5 squared into 3 raised to power 4. On the right of the page, the prime factorization of 32,400 is done. To find out all the prime factors, here 32,400 when divided by 2 gives us 16,200. Again, when this number is divided by 2, we get 8,100. When 2 divides 8,100, we get 4,050. When 2 divides 4,050, we get 2,025. 5 divides 2,025, we get 405. When 5 divides 405, we get 81. And when 3 divides 81, we get 27. When 3 divides 27, we get 9. And when 3 divides 9, we get 3. 3 when divides 3, we get 1. What is minus 1 to the power 5? Is it positive or negative? What about minus 1 to the power 56? Next question is, minus 2 raised to 4 is equal to 16? Verify. What is 0 square? Or 0 to the power 5. And what is 0 to the power n? Figure it out. Question number 1. Express the following in exponential form. First one, 6 into 6 into 6 into 6. Second, y into y. Third, b into b into b into b. Fourth one, 5 into 5 into 7 into 7 into 7. Fifth one, 2 into 2 into A into A. Sixth one, A into A into A into C into C into C into C into D. Page number 23. Question number 2. Express each of the following as a product of powers of their prime factors in exponential form. First one, 648.

Second one, 405. Third one, 540. Fourth one, 3600. Question number 3. Write the numerical value of each of the following. First one, 2 into 10 to the power 3. Second one, 7 square into 2 cube. Third one, 3 into 4 to the power 4. Fourth one, minus 3 whole square into minus 5 whole square. Fifth one, 3 square into 10 to the power 4. Sixth one, minus 2 to the power 5 into minus 10 to the power 6. The stones that shine. Three daughters with curious eyes. Each got 3 baskets, a kingly prize. Each basket had 3 silver keys. Each opens 3 big rooms with ease. Each room had tables 1, 2, 3, with 3 bright necklaces on each you see. Each necklace had 3 diamonds so fine. Can you count these stones that shine? Hint provided is find out the number of baskets and rooms. How many rooms were there altogether? This information given can be visualized in the picture given here. On the right side of the page, there is a picture of a king and his 3 daughters with curious eyes. We are also provided with a picture in which each daughter is having 3 baskets, and with these 3 baskets, there are keys provided, and you are supposed to count and write down the baskets, keys, and rooms in total. From the diagram, the number of rooms is 3 to the power 4. This can be computed by repeatedly multiplying 3 by itself. 3 into 3 is equal to 9. 9 is equal to 27. 27 into 3 is equal to 81. 81 into 3 is equal to 243. How many diamonds were there in total? Can we find out by just one multiplication using the products above? The number of diamonds is 3 into 3 into 3 into 3 into 3 into 3 into 3. That is equal to 3 to the power 7. Page number 24. We can write 3 to the power 7 is equal to 3 into 3 into 3 into 3 within brackets into 3 into 3 into 3 within brackets. We have computed till 3 to the power 4. To find 3 to the power 7, we can just multiply 3 to the power 4, that is equal to 81, with 3 to the power 3, that is equal to 27. That is equal to 3 to the power 4 into 3 to the power 3 is equal to 81 into 27, that is equal to 2187. We are also given here an expression of 3 into 3 into 3 into 3 can be written as 3 to the power 4, and 3 into 3 into 3 can be written as 3 to the power 3. 3 raised to 7 can also be written as 3 to the power 2 into 3 to the power 5. Can you reason out why? This can be easily extended to products where exponents are the same letter numbers. Write the product p to the power 4 into p to the power 6 in exponential form. P to the power 4 into p to the power 6 is equal to p into p into p into p within brackets into p into p into p into p into p into p within brackets, that is 6 times, that is equal to p to the power 10. We can generalize this to n to the power a into n to the power b is equal to n to the power a plus b, where a and b are counting numbers. Use this observation to compute the following. First, 2 to the power 9. Second one, 5 to the power 7. Third, 4 to the power 6. 4 to the power 6 can be evaluated in these two ways. We have a tabular columns here, and 2 different ways of calculating 4 to the power 6 are explained in these columns.
In the first one, we have 4 into 4 into 4 within brackets into 4 into 4 into 4 within brackets. That is equal to 4 to the power 3 into 4 to the power 3. That can be written as 64 into 64. When multiplied, we get 4096. 4 to the power 3 into 4 to the power 3 is the square of 4 to the power 3. That is, 4 to the power 3 into 4 to the power 3 can also be written as 4 to the power 3 whole square. In the second column, we are explained 4 into 4 within brackets into 4 into 4 within brackets into 4 into 4 within brackets can be written as 4 square into 4 square into 4 square. That is equal to 16 into 16 into 16. When multiplied, we get 4096. 4 to the power 2 into 4 to the power 2 into 4 to the power 2 is the cube of 4 square. That is, 4 to the power 2 into 4 to the power 2 into 4 to the power 2 can also be written as 4 power 2 whole raised to 3. Similarly, 7 to the power 4 is equal to 7 into 7 into 7 into 7. That is equal to 7 square into 7 square. That is equal to 7 square whole square. That is square of 7 squared. 2 to the power 10 is equal to 2 into 2 into 2 into 2 into 2 into 2 into 2 into 2 into 2 into 2. That can be expressed as 2 to the power 2 into 2 to the power 2 into 2 to the power 2 into 2 to the power 2 into 2 to the power 2. That is equal to 2 to the power 2 raised to 5. Is 2 to the power 10 also equal to 2 to the power 2 whole square or square of 2 to the power 5? Write it as a product. 2 to the power 10 is equal to 2 into 2 into 2 into 2 into 2 within brackets into 2 into 2 into 2 into 2 into 2 within brackets. That is equal to 2 to the power 5 into 2 to the power 5. That is equal to 2 to the power 5 whole square. In general, n to the power a raised to b is equal to n to the power b whole raised to a. That is equal to n to the power a into b. That is equal to n power ab, where a and b are counting numbers. Write the following expressions as a power for power in at least two different ways. First one, 8 power 6. Second one, 7 power 16. Third one, 9 power 14. Fourth one, 5 power 8. Page number 25. Magical pond. In the middle of a beautiful magical pond lies a bright pink lotus. The number of lotuses doubles every day in this pond. After 30 days, the pond is completely covered with lotuses. On which day was the pond half full? If the pond is completely covered by lotuses on the 30th day, how much of it is covered by lotuses on the 29th day? Since the number of lotuses doubles every day, the pond should be half covered on the 29th day. Here, there is a picture of a girl sitting beside the pond having pink lotuses. Write the number of lotuses in exponential form when the pond was, first one, fully covered, second one, half covered. There is another pond in which the number of lotuses triples every day. When both the ponds had no flowers, Damayanti placed a lotus in the doubling pond. After 4 days, she took all the lotuses from there and put them in the tripling pond. How many lotuses will be in the tripling pond after 4 more days? After the first 4 days, the number of lotuses is 1 into 2 into 2 into 2 into 2.

into 2, that is equal to 2 power 4. After the next 4 days, the number of lotuses is 2 to the power 4 into 3 into 3 into 3, that is equal to 2 raised to 4 into 3 raised to 4. What if Damayanti had changed the order in which she placed the flowers in the lakes? How many lotuses would be there? 1 into 3 raised to 4 into 2 raised to 4 is equal to 3 into 3 into 3 into 3 within brackets into 2 into 2 into 2 into 2 within brackets. Can this product be expressed as an exponent m to the power n, where m and n are some counting numbers? By regrouping the numbers, that is equal to 3 into 2 within brackets into 3 into 2 within brackets into 3 into 2 within brackets into 3 into 2 within brackets. That is equal to 3 into 2 whole raised to 4. That is equal to 6 to the power 4. In general form, m to the power a into n to the power a is equal to m into n whole raised to a, where a is the counting number. Use this observation to compute the value of 2 to the power 5 into 5 to the power 5. Simplify 10 to the power 4 divided by 5 to the power 4 and write it in exponential form. In general, we can show that m to the power a divided by n to the power a is equal to m upon n whole to the power a. Page number 26. How many combinations? S2 had 4 dresses and 3 caps. How many different ways can S2 combine the dresses and caps? For each cap, he can choose any of the 4 dresses. So, for 3 caps, 4 plus 4 plus 4 is equal to 4 into 3. That is equal to 12 combinations are possible. We can also look at it as for each dress. S2 can choose any of the 3 caps. So, 4 outfits, 3 plus 3 plus 3 plus 3 is equal to 3 into 4 is equal to 12 combinations are possible. Here, the picture of 3 caps and 4 dresses are given. And in the next picture, we have again 3 caps and 4 dresses, in which we are given the arrows to express that 1 cap can be combined with 4 dresses. And in the second picture, 1 dress can be combined with each cap. Roxy has 7 dresses, 2 hats and 3 pairs of shoes. How many different ways can Roxy dress up? Hint provided is, try drawing a diagram like the one given here. S2 and Roxy came across a safe containing old stamps and coins that their great-grandfather had collected. It was secured with a 5-digit password. Since nobody knew the password, they had no option except to try every password until it opened. They were unlucky and the lock only opened with the last password after they had tried all possible combinations. How many passwords did they end up checking? We are provided with a picture of a lock having number lock on it. If you can't solve a problem, try to find a simpler version of the problem that you can solve. This technique can come in handy many times, says the icon of owl. Instead of a 5-digit lock, let us assume we have a 2-digit lock and try to find out how many passwords are possible. There are 10 options for the first digit 0 to 9. For each of these, there are 10 options for the second digit. If 0 is the first digit, then 00, 01, 02, 03, and so on
till 0.

9 are possible. Therefore, the total number of combinations for a two-digit lock is 10 into 10, that is equal to 100. Now, suppose we have a three-digit lock. For each of the earlier 100, that is two-digit passwords, there are 10 choices for the third digit. So, there are 100 into 10, that is equal to 1000 combinations for a three-digit lock. You can list them all. 000, 001, 002, and so on, like 97, 998, 999. Page number 27. How many five-digit passwords are possible? Roxy says, "Oh no, maybe my entire vacation will be gone trying to unlock this." Each digit has 10 choices. So, a 5-digit lock will have 10 into 10 into 10 into 10 into 10, that is equal to 10 to the power 5, that is equal to 1 lakh passwords. This is the same as writing numbers till 99,999 with all 5 digits, that is 00000, 00001, 00002, and so on, 00010, 00011, and so on, 00100, 00101, 00999, and 30456, and so on, 999998, 99999. S2 says, "Next time, I will buy a lock that has 6 slots with the letters A to Z. I feel it is safer." How many passwords are possible with such a lock? On the right side of the page, we are also provided with numbers 0 to 9 in blue, and another column we have numbers from 0 to 9 in green, and 0 is matched with all the possible combinations 0 to 9. This has been given in the picture. Think about how many combinations are possible in different contexts. Some examples are, first, pin codes of places in India. The pin code of Vidisha in Madhya Pradesh is 464,001. The pin code of Zamabak in Mizoram is 796017. Second one, mobile numbers. Third one, vehicle registration numbers. Try to find out how these numbers or codes are allotted or generated. 2.3, the other side of powers. Imagine a line of length 16 units. Erasing half of it would result in 2 to the power 4 divided by 2. That is equal to 2 into 2 into 2 into 2 divided by 2. That is equal to 2 into 2 into 2. That is equal to 2 power 3 is equal to 8 units. Erasing half one more time would result in 2 to the power 4 divided by 2. Divided by 2 is equal to 2 to the power 4 divided by 2 to the power 2. That is equal to 2 into 2 into 2 into 2 divided by 2 into 2. That is equal to 2 into 2 is equal to 2 square is equal to 4 units. Halving 16 centimeters 3 times may be written as 2 to the power 4 divided by 2 to the power 3. That is equal to 2 into 2 into 2 into 2 divided by 2 into 2 into 2. That is equal to 2. That is equal to 2 to the power 1 or equal to 2 units. From this, we can see that 2 to the power 4 divided by 2 to the power 3 is equal to 2 to the power 4 minus 3 is equal to 2 to the power 1. What is 2 to the power 100 divided by 2 to the power 25 in powers of 2? In a generalized form, n to the power a divided by
n to the power b

is equal to n to the power a minus b, where n is not equal to 0 and a and b are counting numbers and a is greater than b. Page number 28. Why can't n be 0? We have a question here. We have not covered the case when the exponent is 0. For example, what is 2 to the power 0? Let us define 2 to the power 0 in a way that the generalized form above holds true. 2 to the power 0 is equal to 2 to the power 4 minus 4. That is equal to 2 to the power 4 divided by 2 to the power 4. That is equal to 2 into 2 into 2 into 2 divided by 2 into 2 into 2 into 2 into 2. That is equal to 1. In fact, for enter number a, 2 to the power 0 is equal to 2 to the power a minus a. That is equal to 2 to the power a divided by 2 to the power a. That is equal to 1. In general, x to the power a divided by x to the power a is equal to x to the power a minus a. That is equal to x to the power 0. And so, 1 is equal to x to the power 0, where x is not equal to 0 and a is a counting number. When 0 is in power, we have a pictorial representation of a beam balance showing numbers 9087 is on one pan and 9860 is on another pan. And we can see that 9087 is lighter than 9860, which is heavier on the right, having blue color numbers. Similarly, other representations have been beautifully picturized here. What a line of length 2 to the power 4 units is halved 5 times. 2 to the power 4 divided by 2 to the power 5 is equal to 2 into 2 into 2 into 2 divided by 2 into 2 into 2 into 2 into 2. That is equal to 1 upon 2 units. Using the generalized form, we get 2 to the power 4 divided by 2 to the power 5 is equal to 2 to the power 4 minus 5. That is equal to 2 to the power minus 1. So, 2 to the power minus 1 is equal to 1 upon 2. When a line of length 2 to the power 4 units is halved 10 times, we get 2 to the power 4 divided by 2 to the power 10 is equal to 2 to the power 4 minus 10 is equal to 2 to the power minus 6 units. We expanded 2 to the power 4 divided by 2 to the power 10 is equal to 2 into 2 into 2 into 2 divided by 2 into 2 into 2 into 2 into 2 into 2 into 2 into 2 into 2 into 2. That is equal to 1 upon 2 to the power 6. That is equal to 1 upon 64, which is also written as 2 to the power minus 6. Page number 29. Similarly, 10 to the power minus 3 is equal to 1 upon 10 cubed. 7 to the power minus 2 is equal to 1 upon 7 squared, etc. Can we write 10 to the power 3 is equal to 1 upon 10 to the power minus 3? We can write 1 upon 10 to the power minus 3 is equal to 1 upon 10 to the power 3. That is equal to 1 divided by 1 upon 10 to the power 3. That is equal to 1 into 10 to the power 3. That is equal to 10 to the power 3. Similarly, 7 to the power 2 is equal to 1 upon 7 to the power minus 2, and 4 to the power a is equal to 1 upon 4 to the power minus a. In a generalized form, n to the power minus a is equal to 1 upon n to the power a, and n to the power a is equal to 1 upon n to the power minus a, where n is not equal to 0. Consider the following general forms we have identified. N to the power a into n to the power b is equal to n to the power a plus b. N to the power a into power b is equal to n to the power b whole power.

power A is equal to n to the power A into B, and n to the power A divided by n to the power B is equal to n to the power A minus B. We had required A and B to be counting numbers. Can A and B be any integers? Will the generalized forms still hold true? Write equivalent forms for the following. First one, 2 to the power minus 4. Second, 10 to the power minus 5. Third, minus 7 whole to the power minus 2. Fourth one, minus 5 whole to the power minus 3. Fifth one, 10 to the minus 100. Simplify and write the answers in exponential form. First one, 2 to the power minus 4 into 2 to the power 7. Second one, 3 square into 3 to the power minus 5 into 3 to the power 6. Third one, p to the power 3 2 into p to the power minus 10. Fourth one, 2 to the power 4 into minus 4 whole power minus 2. Fifth one, 8 power p into 8 power q. Power lines. Let us arrange the powers of 4 along a line. Here we have pictorial representation of powers of 4. From top to bottom, it reads as 4 to the power 8, 4 to the power 7, 4 to the power 6, 4 to the power 5, 4 to the power 4, 4 to the power 3, 4 square, 4 to the power 1, 4 to the power 0, 4 to the power minus 1, 4 to the power minus 2. For 4 to the power 8, the value is 65,536 mentioned against it, and 4 to the power 7 has value 16,384. For 4 to the power 6, the value is 4,096. For 4 to the power 5, the value is 1,024. For 4 to the power 4, the value is 256. For 4 to the power 6, the value is 4,096. For 4 to the power 5, the value is 1,024. For 4 to the power 4, the value is 256. For 4 to the power 3, the value is 64. And 4 square is equal to 16. And 4 to the power 1 is equal to 4. 1,024 can also be expressed as 65,536 divided by 64. Or 64 into 16. Or 16,384 into 1 upon 16. 4 to the power 5 can also be written as 4 to the power 8 divided by 4 to the power 3, or 4 to the power 3 into 4 to the power 2, or 4 to the power 7 into 4 to the power minus 2. It is also explained that 4096 when multiplied by 16 will give us 65,536. 4 to the power 8 divided by 4 will give us 4 to the power 7. See, 4 to the power 3 divided by 16 will give us 4 to the power 1. 4 multiplied by 4 will be equal to 16. This has been explained with the help of pictorial representation here. Page number 30. Can we say that 16,384, that is 4 to the power 7, is 16, that is 4 square times larger than 1024, that is 4 to the power 5? Yes, since 4 to the power 7 divided by 4 to the power 5 is equal to 4 to the power 2. How many times larger than 4 to the power minus 2 is 4 to the power 2? Use the power line for 7 to answer the following questions. Here we have a pictorial representation for the power line of 7. From top to bottom, it reads 7 to the power 7, then 7 to the power 6, 7 to the power 5, 7 to the power 4, 7 to the power 3, 7 to the power 2, 7 to the power 1,

to power 0, 7 to the power minus 1, 7 to the power minus 2, 7 to the power minus 3, and 7 to the power minus 4. The values of 7 to the power 7 are written in front of 7 to the power 7. That is equal to 8,23,543. And the value of 7 to the power 6 is 1,17,649. 7 to the power 5 is having the value of 16,807. 7 raised to 4 is equal to 2,401. 7 to the power 3 is equal to 343. 7 to the power 2 is equal to 49. 7 to the power 1 is equal to 7. 7 raised to 0 is equal to 1. 7 to the power minus 1 is equal to 1 upon 7. 7 to the power minus 2 is equal to 1 upon 49. 7 to the power minus 3 is equal to 1 upon 343. 7 to the power minus 4 is equal to 1 upon 2,401. With the help of the given values, we are expected to solve the following. 2,401 into 49 is equal to dash. 49 whole cube is equal to dash. 343 into 2,401 is equal to dash. 16,807 divided by 49 is equal to dash. 7 divided by 343 is equal to dash. 6,807 divided by 8,23,543 is equal to dash. 1,17,649 into 1 upon 343 is equal to dash. 1 upon 343 into 1 upon 343 is equal to dash. 2.4 powers of 10. We have used numbers like 10, 100, 1000 and so on when writing Indian numerals in an expanded form. For example, 47,561 is equal to 4 into 10,000 plus 7 into 1,000 plus 5 into 100 plus 6 into 10 plus 1. This can be written using powers of 10 as 4 into 10 to the power 4 plus 7 into 10 to the power 3 plus 5 into 10 to the power 2 plus 6 into 10 to the power 1 plus 1 into 10 to the power 0. Write these numbers in the same way. First one, 172. Second one, 5,642. Third one, 6,374. Next question, how can we write 561.903? 561.903 is equal to 5 into 100 plus 6 into 10 plus 1 plus 9 into 1 upon 10 plus 0 into 1 upon 100 plus 3 into 1 upon 1000. Writing it using powers of 10, we have 561.903 is equal to 5 into 10 to the power 2 plus 6 into 10 to the power 1 plus 1 into 10 to the power 0 plus 9 into 10 to the power minus 1 plus 0 into 10 to the power minus 2 plus 3 into 10 to the power minus 3. Page number 31. Scientific notation. Let's look at some facts involving large numbers. First one, the sun is located 3 followed by 20 zeros meters from the center of our Milky Way galaxy. Second one, the number of stars in our sky is 1 followed by 11 zeros. Third one, the mass of the Earth is 5976 followed by 21 zeros kg. As the number of digits increases, it becomes difficult to read the numbers correctly. We may miscount the number of zeros or place commas incorrectly. We will then read the wrong value. It is like getting rupees 5000 when you were supposed to get

50,000 rupees. The number of zeros is more important than the initial digits in several cases. Can we use the exponential notation to simplify and read these very large numbers correctly? For example, the number 5,900 can be expressed as 5,900 is equal to 519 into 10 is equal to 519 into 10 to the power 1. That is equal to 59 into 100. That is to 59 10 squared. That is equal to 5.9 into 1000. That is equal to 5.9 into 10 to the power 3. That is equal to 0.59 into 10,000. That is equal to 0.59 into 10 to the power 4. Any number can be written as the product of a number between 1 and 10 and a power of 10. For example, 5,900 is equal to 5.9 into 10 to the power 3. 20,800 is equal to 2.08 into 10 to the power 4. 80 lakhs is equal to 8 into 10 to the power 6. Write the larger number facts we read just before in this form. In scientific notation or scientific form, also called standard form, we write numbers as x into 10 to the power y, where x is greater than or equal to 1 and x is less than 10 is the coefficient and y, the exponent, is any integer. Often, the exponent y is more important than the coefficient x. When we write the 2 crore population of Mumbai as 2 into 10 to the power 7, the 7 is more important than 2. Indeed, if the 2 is changed to 3, the population increases by 1 half, that is 2 crores to 3 crores. Whereas, if the 7 is changed to 8, the change in population is 10 times, that is 2 crores to 20 crores. Therefore, the standard form explicitly mentions the exponent, which indicates the number of digits. If we say that the population of Kohima is 1,42,395, then it gives the impression that we are quite sure about this number up to the unit's place. When we use large numbers, in most cases, we are more concerned about how big a quantity or measure is, rather than the exact value. If we are only sure that the population is around 1,42,000, we can write it as 1.42 into 10 to the power 5. If we can only be certain that it is around 1,40,000, we write it as 1.4 into 10 to the power 5. The number of digits in the coefficient reflects how well we know the number. Page number 31. The most important part of any number written in scientific form is the exponent and then the first digit of the coefficient. The digits following the coefficients are small corrections to the first digit. Here, we are provided with three pictures. In the first one, there is a skeleton of dinosaur and the visitor is asking the guide at the museum, how old is this dinosaur skeleton? In the second picture, the guide replies, it is 70 million and 15 years old. In the third picture, she further adds that when I started working here, it was 70 million years old. These values are rounded off, estimates, averages, or approximations most of the time. They serve the purpose at hand. The distance between the Sun and the Saturn is 14,33.

3,50,000,000,000,000 meters. That is equal to 1.4335 × 10^12 meters. The distance between Saturn and Uranus is 14,39,000,000,000,000,000 meters. That is equal to 1.439 × 10^12 meters. The distance between the Sun and Earth is 1,49,600,000,000,000,000 meters. That is equal to 1.496 × 10^11 meters. Can you say which of the three distances is the smallest? Here we are given a picture of Sun, Saturn and Uranus in the sky. The number line here shows the distance between the Sun and Saturn, 1.4335 × 10^12 meters. On the number line, mark the relative position of the Earth. The distance between the Sun and the Earth is 1.4996 × 10^11 meters. Express the following numbers in standard form. First one, 59,853. Second one, 65,950. Third one, 34,30,000. Fourth one, 70,04,70. Page number 33. 2.5. Did you ever wonder? Last year, we looked at interesting thought experiments in the chapter on large numbers. Let us continue this journey. Nanjundappa wants to donate jaggery equal to Roxy's weight and wheat equal to S2's weight. He is wondering how much it would cost. Here we have pictures of weighing balance with Roxy sitting on one pan and jaggery on the other pan. There is another picture of a weighing balance with S2 sitting on one pan and wheat bags on the other pan. What would be the worth in rupees of the donated jaggery? What would be the worth in rupees of the donated wheat? In order to find out, let us first describe the relationships among the quantities present. Worth of jaggery in rupees is equal to Roxy's weight in kg into cost of 1 kg jaggery. Worth of wheat in rupees is equal to S2's weight in kg into cost of 1 kg wheat. Make necessary and reasonable assumptions for the unknowns and find the answers. Remember, Roxy is 13 years old and S2 is 11 years old. Assuming Roxy's weight to be 45 kgs and the cost of 1 kg of jaggery to be 70 rupees, the worth of donated jaggery is 45 × 70, that is equal to 3,150. Assuming S2's weight to be 50 kgs and the cost of 1 kg of wheat to be 50 rupees, the worth of donated wheat is 50 × 50, that is equal to 2,500. The practice of offering goods equal to the weight of a person called Tulabhara or Tulabharam is quite old and is still followed in many places in southern India. It is a symbol of bhakti, surrendering oneself, a token of gratitude. It also supports the community. Roxy wonders, instead of jaggery, if we use 1 rupee coins, how many coins are needed
to equal my

great. How can we find out? For questions like these, you can consider following the steps suggested below. First one, guessing. Make an instinctive, quick guess of what the answer could be without any calculations. Page number 34. Second, calculating using estimation and approximation. First one, describe the relationships among the quantities that are needed to find the answer. Second, make reasonable assumptions and approximations if the required information is not available. Third one, compute and find the answer and check how close your guess was. Would the number of coins be in hundreds, thousands, lakhs, crores, or even more? Make an instinctive guess. Find the answer by making necessary and reasonable assumptions and approximations for the unknowns. Remember, we are not looking for an exact answer but a reasonably close estimate. How about measuring to find out the weight of a 1 rupee coin? The icon of owl here says initially your guesses may be very far off from the answer and it is perfectly fine. You will get better as it like as you do it often and in different situations. Guessing and estimating can build intuition about numbers and various quantities. I repeat, you will get better at it like as you do it often and in different situations. Guessing and estimating can build intuition about numbers and various coins. As to ask, what if we use 5 rupee coins or 10 rupee notes instead? How much money could it be? Make instinctive guess first. Then find, make necessary and reasonable assumptions about the unknown details and find the answers. S2 says, when I become an adult, I would like to donate notebooks worth my weight every year. Roxy says, when I grow up, I would like to do annadana, offering grains or meals worth my weight every year. How many people might benefit from each of these offerings in a year? Again, guess first before finding out. Roxy and S2 overheard someone saying, what did Padyatra for about 400 kilometers to reach this place? We arrived early this morning. How long ago would they have started their journey? Find answers by making necessary assumptions and approximations. Do guess first before calculating to check how close your guess was. Note to the teacher. Assumptions can vary greatly at times, and as a result, the answers computed using these you can also vary. This is perfectly all right. Modeling the situation properly is crucial, which can also be done in different ways sometimes. The accuracy of the assumed numbers or quantities can get better with exposure and practice. Page number 35. Padyatra is the traditional practice of walking long distances as part of a religious or spiritual pursuit.

It's a temple. Before the rise of modern transport, people moved from one place to another by walking. Sometimes merchants, sages, and scholars walked thousands of kilometers to different parts of the world across deserts, mountains, and rivers. How many times can a person circumnavigate, that is, go around the world, the earth, in their lifetime if they walk non-stop? Consider the distance around the earth as 40,000 kilometers. Linear growth versus exponential growth. Roxy tells S2 about a science fiction novel she is reading where they build a ladder to reach the moon. I wonder if we actually had a ladder like that. How many steps would it have? What do you think? Make an instinctive guess first. Would the number of steps be in thousands, lakhs, crores, or even more? To find out, we would need to know the gap between consecutive steps of the ladder. Let's assume a reasonable distance of 20 centimeters. Here, a picture of Rosie and S2 is here, showing that they are standing with a ladder and they are looking at the moon. Page number 36. Visualizing the problem given here, we have a picture of Earth and a ladder, giving the distance between the two steps of the ladder as 20 centimeters, and the distance between the Earth and Moon is 384,400 kilometers, which is marked here between Earth and Moon. We have to find out how many 20 centimeters make 384,400 kilometers. If we calculate the value, we get the result as 1,92,20,00,000 steps, which is 192 crore and 20 lakh steps, or 1,922,000,000 steps. The fixed increase in the distance from the earth with each step, a 20 centimeter gain after each step, is called linear growth. To cover the distance between the earth and the moon, it takes 1,92,20,00,000 steps with linear growth, whereas it takes just 46 folds of a piece of paper with exponential growth. Linear growth is additive, whereas exponential growth is multiplicative. For example, 20 plus 20 plus 20 and so on gives us 1,92,20,00,000 times, which is linear, and 0.001 into 2 into 2 into 2, etc., 46 times, represents the exponential growth. Some examples of exponential growth we have seen earlier in this chapter are the stones that shine, magical pond, how many combinations. We shall explore more such interesting examples in a later chapter and also in the next grade. Can you come up with some examples of linear growth and of exponential growth? Getting a sense for larger numbers. Last year, we learnt about lakhs and crores, as well as millions and billions. A lakh is 10 to the power 5, 1 followed by 5 zeros. A crore is 10 to the power 7, that is 1 followed by 7 zeros. And an Arab is 10 to the power 9, 1 followed by 9 zeros. Whereas a million is 10 to the power 6, 1 followed by 6 zeros. And a billion is 10 to the power 9, 1 followed by 9 zeros.
You might know the size.

size of the world's human population. Have you ever wondered how many ants there might be in the world, or how long ago humans emerged? In this section, we shall explore numbers significantly larger than Arabs and billions. We shall use powers of 10 to represent and compare these numbers in each case. 10 to the power 0. As of mid-2025, there are only two northern white rhinos remaining in the world, both females, and they reside at the All Pejeta Conservancy in Kenya. That is equal to 2 into 10 to the power 0. Page number 37. 10 to the power 1. As of early 2024, the total population of Henan gibbons is a meager 42. That is 4 into 10 to the power 1. 10 to the power 2. There are just 242 kakapo alive as of mid-2025. That is equal to 2 into 10 to the power 2. 10 to the power 3. There are fewer than 3,000 Komodo dragons in the world, all based in Indonesia. That is approximately equal to 3 into 10 to the power 3. 10 to the power 4. A 2005 estimate of the manned wolf population showed that there are more than 17,000 of them. Most are located in Brazil, 1.7 into 10 to the power 4. Here we have 5 pictures of stamps which have wild animals of various countries like China, New Zealand, Indonesia, etc. 10 to the power 5. As of 2018, there are around 4.15 lakh African elephants. That is approximately equal to 4 into 10 to the power 5. 10 to the power 6. There are estimated 50 lakh, 5 million American alligators as of 2025. That is 5 into 10 to the power 6. 10 to the power 7. The global camel population is estimated to be over 3.5 crore, / 35 million, that is 3.5 into 10 to the power 7. India has only about 2.5 lakhs of them. The global horse population is around 5.8 crore, / 58 million, that is 5.8 into 10 to the power 7, with about half of them in America. 10 to the power 8, more than 20 crore, / 200 million, 2 into 10 to the power 8, water buffaloes are estimated worldwide, with a majority of them in Asia. 10 to the power 9, the estimated global population of starlings is around 1.3 Arab or 1.3 billion. The global human population as of 2025 is 8.2 billion, that is 8.2 into 10 to the power 9. Here, there's a picture of starling murmuration over a farm in the UK. Starling murmuration is a mesmerizing aerial display of thousands of starlings flying in synchronized, swirling patterns. It is often described as choreographed dance. Page number 38. With a global human population of about 8 into 10 to the power 9 and about 4 into 10 to the power 5 African elephants, can we say that there are nearly 20,000 people for every African elephant? 10 to the power 10. The global chicken population living at any time is estimated at 33 billion, that is 3.3 into 10 to the power 10. 10 to the power 12. The estimated number of trees

2023 globally stands at 30 kharab, that is 3 trillion, 3 into 10 to the power 12. 1 kharab is 100 arab, and 1 trillion is 1000 billion, 10 to the power 14. The estimated mosquito population worldwide 2023 is 11 nil. / 110 trillion. A derived estimate of the population of the Antarctic krill stands at 50 nil / 500 trillion, that is 5 into 10 to the power 14, 10 to the power 15. An estimate of the beetle population stands at 1 padma / 1 quadrillion, within brackets 1 into 10 to the power 15. The estimate of the earthworm population is also at 1 padma / 1 quadrillion, 10 to the power 16. The estimated population of ants globally is 20 padma / 20 quadrillion, that is 2 into 10 to the power 16. Ants alone overweigh all wild birds and wild mammals combined. Here we are provided with pictures in which we have a balance showing the animals and the birds on one pan and ants on the other. 10 to the power 21 is supposed to be the number of grains of sand on all beaches and deserts on earth. This is enough sand to give every ant 10 little sand castles to live in. Here we also have a picture of sand castles provided here. 10 to the power 23. The estimated number of stars in the observable universe is 2 into 10 to the power 23. 10 to the power 25. There are an estimated 2 into 10 to the power 25 drops of water on earth, assuming 16 drops per milliliter. Calculate and write the answer using scientific notation. First one, how many ants are there for every human in the world? Second, if a flock of starlings contains 10,000 birds, how many flocks could there be in the world? Page number 39. Third question, if each tree had about 10 to the power 4 leaves, find the total number of leaves on all the trees in the world. Fourth question, if you stacked sheets of paper on top of each other, how many would you need to reach the moon? A different way to say your age. How old are you? Asked S2. I completed 13 years a few weeks ago, said Roxy. How old are you? Asked S2 again. I am 4,840 days old today, said Roxy. How old are you? Asked S2 again. I am - hours old, said Roxy. Make an estimate before finding this number. S2. I am 4,070 days old today. Can you find out my date of birth? Here Roxy in the picture says I am 69, 70, 710- old. She is asking S2, what could this number mean? Find out. If you have lived for a million seconds, how old would you be? We shall look at approximate times and timelines of some events and phenomena and use powers of 10 to represent and compare these quantities. We have two columns here, time in seconds and comparison to real world events / phenomena. 10 to the power 0 is equal to 1 second. Time taken for a ball thrown up to fall back

on the ground, typically a few seconds. 10 to the power 1 is equal to 10 seconds. This can be compared to time blood takes to complete one full circulation through the body, 10 to 20 seconds. That is 1 into 10 to the power 1 to 2 into 10 to the power 1 seconds. Typical waiting time at a traffic signals. The icon foul here says, isn't it quite amazing how someone is able to estimate things like the number of ants in the world or the time blood takes to fully circulate? You may carry this wonder whenever you encounter such facts. You will come across such facts in subjects like science and social science where such estimates are made frequently. 10 to the power 2 seconds, that is approximately equal to 1.6 minutes. This can be compared to the real world event like time needed to make a cup of tea. 5 to 10 minutes, that is approximately equal to 4 into 10 to the power 2 to 8 into 10 to the power 2 seconds, or time for light to reach the earth from the sun, about 8 minutes, that is 5 into 10 to the power 2 seconds. Page number 40. Here we have two pictures. In the first one, Roxy is commenting by seeing the 2-minute Maggie noodles. These liars. It never gets cooked before 10 minutes. S2 says they should approximate it as order of 10 to the power 2 second noodles. That way, whether it takes 120 seconds or 900 seconds, the claim will be true. In another picture, both of them are merrily laughing away. 10 to the power 3 seconds, that is approximately equal to 16.6 minutes. It is compared with the real life situation with satellites in low Earth orbits take between 90 minutes, that is equal to 5.5 into 10 to the power 3 seconds to 2 hours to complete one full revolution around the Earth. 10 to the power 4 seconds, which is equal to 2.7 hours. This can be compared to the time needed to digest a meal, about 2 to 4 hours to pass through the stomach, or lifespan of an adult mayfly, about a day, that is approximately 9 into 10 to the power 4 seconds. 10 to the power 5 seconds is approximately equal to 1.16 days and 10 to the power 6 seconds, that is equal to 11.57 days. Think of some events or phenomena whose time is of the order of first one, 10 to the power 5 seconds, and second one, 10 to the power 6 seconds. Write them in scientific notation. 10 to the power 7 seconds, which is equal to 115.7 days or 3.8 months. This can be compared with time spent sleeping in a year, about 4 months, or time taken by Mangalyaan mission to reach Mars, 298 days, which is approximately equal to 2.65 into 10 to the power 7 seconds, or time taken by Mars for one full revolution around the sun, that is 687 Earth days / 1.88 Earth years, that is equal to 6 into 10 to the power 7 seconds. 10 to the power 8 seconds, which is approximately equal to 3.17 years, can be compared with the typical lifespan of most dogs is 3 to 15 years. 10 to the power 9 seconds, which is approximately equal to 31.7 years, is compared with the orbital period of Halley's Comet is 75 to 79 years. The next expected return is in the year 2061, which is approximately equal to 2.4 into 10 to the power 9 seconds.

creation of one full revolution of Neptune around the Sun, 60,190 Earth days / 165 Earth years, or 89,666 Neptunian days / 1 Neptunian year is equal to 5.2 × 10⁻⁹ seconds. A day on Neptune is about 16.1 hours. Page number 41. Notice how rapid exponential growth is. 10⁶ seconds is less than a fortnight, but 10⁹ seconds is a whopping 31 years, about half the life expectancy of a human. 10⁰⁰ seconds is approximately equal to 317 years, which can be compared with the Chola dynasty ruled for more than 900 years. That is approximately equal to 3 × 10⁰ seconds between the 3rd century BCE and 12th century CE. 10⁰⁰ seconds, which is equal to 3170 years, can be compared with age of the oldest known living tree, about 5000 years, which is equal to 1.57 × 10⁰⁰ seconds, or time since the last peak ice age, 19,000 to 26,000 years ago, 6 × 10⁰⁰ seconds to 8.2 × 10⁰⁰ seconds. 10⁰⁰ seconds is equal to 31,700 years, which can be compared with early Homo sapiens first appeared 2 to 3 lakh years ago, that is equal to 7 × 10⁰⁰ to 9 × 10⁰⁰ seconds. The entire population around that time could fit in a large cricket stadium. 10⁰⁰ seconds, which is approximately equal to 3.17 lakh years. This can be compared with the steppe mammoth is estimated to have appeared around 8 to 18 lakh years ago. Here we have pictures of elephant and another wild animal here on the right side of the page. 10⁰⁴ seconds is approximately equal to 3.17 million years. A fossil of Kalenken guillermoi, a type of terror bird, is dated to 15 million years ago, which is approximately equal to -seconds. 10⁰⁰ seconds is approximately equal to 3.17 crore years. This can be compared with the age of Himalayas, 5.5 crore years / 55 million years, which is equal to 1.7 × 10⁰⁰ seconds. They continue to grow a few millimeters every year. Or dinosaurs went extinct 6.6 crore years ago, / 66 million years ago, which is approximately equal to 2 × 10⁰⁰ seconds. Or dinosaurs first appeared more than 20 crore / 200 million years ago, which is approximately equal to 6 × 10⁰⁰ seconds. Or it takes about 23 crore years for the Sun to make one complete trip around the Milky Way, which is equal to 7 × 10⁰⁰ seconds. Page number 42. 10⁰⁰ seconds is approximately equal to 31.7 crore years. This can be compared with plants on land started 47 crore / 470 million years ago, which is equal to -seconds. 10⁰⁰ seconds is approximately equal to 3.17 billion years. This can be compared with the oldest fossil evidence suggests that bacteria first appeared about 3.7 billion years ago, or the Earth is 4.5 billion years old.
It can also be compared with the

Way galaxy was formed 13.6 billion years ago and the universe was formed 13.8 billion years ago. Notice that 10 to the power 9 seconds is of the order of the lifespan of a human, whereas 10 to the power 18 seconds ago, the universe did not exist, according to modern physics. The exponential notation can capture very large quantities in a concise manner. Calculate and write the answer using scientific notation. First one, if one star is counted every second, how long would it take to count all the stars in the universe? Answer in terms of the number of seconds using scientific notation. Second one, if one could drink a glass of water, about 200 ml, every 10 seconds, how long would it take to finish the entire volume of water on Earth? The icon of owl says, very large quantities are often beyond our experience and comprehension. To put them into perspective, we can relate and compare them with quantities we are familiar with. This can give an essence of how large a number or a measure is. 2.5 A Pinch of History. In Lalita Vistara, a Buddhist treatise from the 1st century BCE, we see number names for odd powers of 10 up to 10 to the power 53. The following occurs as part of the dialogue between the mathematician Arjun and Prince Gautam, the Bodhisattva. 100 kotis are called an ayuta, 10 to the power 9. 100 ayutas a nyuta, 10 to the power 11. 100 nyutas a kankara, 10 to the power 13. And so on. 100 sarva balas a visamjanat. 100 sarva balas a visamjanagati, 10 to the power 47. 100 visamjanagatis a sarvajana, 10 to the power 49. 100 sarvajanas vibhutangam, 10 to the power 51. 100 vibhutanganas is a talakshana, 10 to the power 53. Mahavicharya gives a list of 24 terms, that is up to 10 to the power 23, in his treatise Ganita Sara Sangraha, an anonymous Jain treatise. Amala Siddhi gives a list with a name for each power of 10 up to 10 to the power 96, Dasha Ananta. A Pali grammar treatise of Kakayan list number names up to 10 to the power 140 named Asankhya, page number 43. For expressing high powers of 10, Jain and Buddhist texts use bases like sahasa, 1000, and koti, 10 million. For instance, prayukta, 10 to the power 6, would be dasa sata sahasa, 10,000,000. The modern naming is similar to this, where we say 100,000 is a lakh. 100 into 1000 is equal to 1 lakh. That is 10 to the power 2 into 10 to the power 3 is equal to 10 to the power 5. 100 lakhs is a crore. 100 into 1 lakh is equal to 1 crore. 10 to the power 2 into 10 to the power 5 is equal to 10 to the power 7. 100 crore is an Arab. 100 into 1 crore is equal to 1 Arab. That is 10 to the power 2 into 10 to the power 7 is equal to 10 to the power 9. 100 Arab is a kharab. 100 into 1 Arab is equal to 1 kharab. That is 10 to the power 2 into 10 to the power 9 is equal to 10 to the power 11. Continuing this, 100 kharab is a neel, 10 to the power 13.

100 neel is a padma, 10^15. 100 padma is a shank, 10^17. And 100 shank is a mahashank, 10^19. In the American / international system, we say 1,000 is a million. 1,000 into 1,000 is equal to 1 followed by 6 zeros. That is equal to 10^3 into 10^3 is equal to 10^6. 1,000 million is a billion. 1,000 into 1,000,000 is equal to 1,000,000,000. That is 10^3 into 10^6 is equal to 10^9. 1,000 billion is an trillion. 1,000 into 1,000,000,000 is equal to 1,000,000,000,000. That is 10^3 into 10^9 is equal to 10^12. Continuing this, 1,000 trillion is a quadrillion, 10^15. This pattern continues. Observe the names million, 10^6, billion, 10^9, trillion, 10^12, quadrillion, 10^15, quintillion, 10^18, sextillion, 10^21, septillion, 10^24, octillion, 10^27, nonillion, 10^30, decillion, 10^33. What does the first part of each name denote? The number 10^100 is also called a Google. The estimated number of atoms in the universe is 10^78 to 10^82. The number 10^Google is called Googleplex. It is hard to imagine how large this number is. The currency note with the highest denomination in India currently is 2000 rupees. Guess what is the highest denomination of a currency note ever across the world? The highest numerical value bank note ever printed was a special note valued 1 sextillion pengo, 10^21, or 1 milliard pengo printed in Hungary in 1946, but it was never issued. In 2009, Zimbabwe printed 100 trillion, that is 10^14, Zimbabwean dollar note, which at the time of printing was worth about $30. Page number 44. On this page, we have pictures of currency notes of two countries, namely Hungary and Zimbabwe. Figure it out. Page number 1. Find out the unit's digit in the value of 2^224 divided by 4^32. Hint provided is 4 is equal to 2 square. Question number 2. There are 5 bottles in a container. Every day, a new container is brought in. How many bottles would be there after 40 days? Question number 3. Write the given number as the product of 2 or more powers in 3 different ways. The powers can be any integers. First one, 64^3. Second, 192^8. Third one, 32^-5. Question number 4. Examine each statement below and find out if it is always true, only sometimes true, or never true. Explain your reasoning. First one, cube numbers are also square numbers. Second one, fourth powers are also square numbers. Third one, the fifth power of a number is divisible by the cube of that number. Fourth one, the product of two cubes

Cube numbers is a cube number. Fifth one, q raised to 46 is both a fourth power and a sixth power. Q is a prime number. Question number 5. Simplify and write these in the exponential form. First one, 10 to the power minus 2 into 10 to the power minus 5. Second one, 5 to the power 7 divided by 5 to the power 4. Third one, 9 to the power minus 7 divided by 9 to the power 4. Fourth one, 13 to the power minus 2 whole raised to power minus 3. Fifth one, m to the power 5 into n to the power 12 into mn whole to the power 9. Question number 6. If 12 square is equal to 144, what is? First one, 1.2 whole square. Second one, 0.12 whole square. Third one, 0.012 whole square. Fourth one, 120 square. Page number 45. Question number 7. Circle the numbers that are the same. 2 to the power 4 into 3 to the power 6. 6 to the power 4 into 3 to the power 2. 6 to the power 10. 18 to the power 2 into 6 power 2. 6 to the power 24. Question number 8. Identify the greater number in each of the following. First one, 4 to the power 3 or 3 to the power 4. Second one, 2 to the power 8 or 8 power 2. Third one, 100 square or 2 to the power 100. Question number 9. A dairy plans to produce 8.5 billion packets of milk in a year. They want a unique ID, identifier code for each packet. If they choose to use the digit 0 to 9, how many digits should the code consist of? Question number 10. 64 is a square number, 8 square, and a cube number, 4 cube. Are there other numbers that are both squares and cubes? Is there a way to describe such numbers in general? Question number 11. A digital locker has an alphanumeric. It can have both digits and letters. Passcode of length 5. Some example codes are G89P0, 38098, BRJKW and 003AZ. How many such codes are possible? Question number 12. The worldwide population of sheep 2024 is about 10 to the power 9, and that of goats is also about the same. What is the total population of sheep and goats? First one, 20 to the power 9. Second one, 10 to the power 11. Third one, 10 to the power 10. Fourth, 10 to the power 18. Fifth, 2 into 10 to the power 9. Sixth, 10 to the power 9 plus 10 to the power 9. Question number 13. Calculate and write the answer in scientific notation. First part, if each person in the world had 30 pieces of clothing, find the total number of pieces of clothing. Second, there are about 100 million bee colonies in the world. Find the number of honeybees if each colony has about 50,000 bees. Third one, the human body has about 38 trillion bacterial cells. Find the bacterial population residing in all humans in the world. Fourth one, total time spent eating in a lifetime in seconds. Question number 14. What was the date

1 Arab / 1 billion seconds ago. Page number 46. Summary. First point, we analyzed some situations, asked questions, and found answers by first guessing, then modeling the problem statement, followed by making assumptions and approximations to carry out the calculations. Second one, we experienced how rapid exponential growth, also called multiplicative growth, can be compared to additive growth. Third point, n to the power a is n into n into n into n into n, n multiplied by itself a times. And n to the power minus a is equal to 1 upon n raised to a. Fourth point, operations with exponents satisfy n to the power a into the power b is equal to n to the power a plus b. Next, n to the power a whole raised to b is equal to n to the power b whole raised to a, that is equal to n to the power a into b. Next, n to the power a divided by n to the power b is equal to n to the power a minus b, where n is not equal to 0. N to the power a into m to the power a is equal to n into m whole raised to a. Next, n to the power a divided by m to the power a is equal to n divided by m to the power a, where m is not equal to 0. Next, n raised to 0 is equal to 1, where n is not equal to 0. Fifth point, the scientific notation for the number 3081000000, that is 30 crores 81 lakhs, is 3.081 × 10⁸. The standard form of the scientific notation of any number is x × 10⁻y, where x is greater than or equal to 1 and x is less than 10 and y is an integer. Point number 6. Engaging in interesting thought experiments can be used as means to understand how large a number or a quantity is. Page number 47. It's puzzle time. Tremendous in 10. Find a partner to play this game with. In 10 seconds, the person who writes a number or an expression using only the digits 0 to 9 and arithmetic operations that gives a number that is the largest, that is larger between the two, wins the round. First is 1 followed by 13 zeros, and it is 9,99,999 multiplied by 9,99,999. In round 1, Roxy wrote 1 followed by 13 zeros. In round 1, Roxy wrote 1 followed by 13 zeros, and S2 wrote 999999 × 999999. Between these two, Roxy's number is greater. Can you guess why? Roxy's number is 10 to the power 13, whereas S2's number is 1 less than 10 to the power 6 whole raised to 2. In round 2, Roxy wrote 10 to power 1000 plus 10 power 1000 plus 10 to the power 1000 plus 10 to the power 1000, and S2 wrote 10 to the power 1 followed by 6 zeros into 9000. Can you say which is greater? 10 to the power 1000 plus 10 to the power 1000 plus 10 to the power 1000 plus 10 to the power 1000. And next is 10 to the power 1 lakh into 9000. Below are

0: are some conditions that you may consider for different rounds. First one, exponents are not allowed. Only addition is allowed. Second one, exponents are not allowed. Only addition and multiplication are allowed. Third one, exponents are allowed. Only addition is allowed. Fourth one, exponents are allowed. Any arithmetic operation is allowed. You can create your own conditions and oblique or involve more people to play together. Chapter 2 ends here.
1: 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This audiobook is brought to you by CIETNCERT, New Delhi, India.